0: night, clearing in the evening, wind north 40 kilometers per hour, gusting to 60, becoming light after midnight. Low, minus 5. Wind chill, minus 9 overnight. Friday, sunny. High, 11. Friday night, clear. Low, 0. Saturday, sunny. High, 17. Saturday night, clear. Low, 8. Sunday, sunny. High, 14. Sunday night, clear. Low, minus 1.
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out of the blue, drifting off to the evening news. She said, honey, what would you do if you'd have never met me? I just laughed, said, I don't know. I could take a couple guesses, though. And then tried to dig real deep. 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I'd probably eat more drive-through chicken.

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0: From the CJ Radio Weather Center, here's the forecast for Swan River and Dauphin. Tonight, increasing cloudiness early this evening. 60% chance of showers late this evening and overnight. Wind becoming southwest 20 kilometers per hour late this evening. Low plus 4. Thursday, cloudy. Showers beginning early in the morning and ending late in the afternoon. Wind southwest 20 kilometers per hour, becoming north 40, gusting to 60 in the morning. High 6, UV index 1 or low. Thursday night, clearing in the evening. Wind north 40 kilometers per hour, gusting to 60, becoming light after midnight. Low minus 5, wind chill minus 9 overnight. Friday sunny. High 11, Friday night clear, low 0. Saturday sunny, high 17. Saturday night clear, low 8. Sunday sunny, high 14. Sunday night clear, low minus 1.
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0: From the CJ Radio Weather Center, here's the forecast for Swan River and Dauphin. Tonight, increasing cloudiness early this evening. 60% chance of showers late this evening and overnight. Wind becoming southwest 20 kilometers per hour late this evening. Low plus 4. Thursday, cloudy. Showers beginning early in the morning and ending late in the afternoon. Wind southwest 20 kilometers per hour becoming north 40, gusting to 60 in the morning. High 6, UV index 1 or low. Thursday night, clearing in the evening. Wind north 40 kilometers per hour, gusting to 60, becoming light after midnight. Low, minus 5. Wind chill, minus 9 overnight. Friday, sunny. High 11. Friday night, clear. Low, 0. Saturday, sunny. High, 17. Saturday night, clear. Low, 8. Sunday, sunny. High, 14. Sunday night, clear. Low, minus 1.
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0: From the CJ Radio Weather Center, here's the forecast for Swan River and Dauphin. Tonight, increasing cloudiness early this evening. 60% chance of showers late this evening and overnight. Wind becoming southwest 20 kilometers per hour late this evening. Low plus 4. Thursday, cloudy. Showers beginning early in the morning and ending late in the afternoon. Wind southwest 20 kilometers per hour, becoming north 40, gusting to 60 in the morning. High 6, UV index 1 or low. Thursday night, clearing in the evening. Wind north 40 kilometers per hour, gusting to 60, becoming light after midnight. Low minus 5, wind chill minus 9 overnight. Friday sunny. High 11, Friday night clear, low 0. Saturday sunny, high 17. Saturday night clear, low 8. Sunday sunny, high 14. Sunday night clear, low minus 1.
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0: From the CJ Radio Weather Center, here's the forecast for Swan River and Dauphin. Tonight, increasing cloudiness early this evening. 60% chance of showers late this evening and overnight. Wind becoming southwest 20 kilometers per hour late this evening. Low plus 4. Thursday, cloudy. Showers beginning early in the morning and ending late in the afternoon. Wind southwest 20 kilometers per hour becoming north 40, gusting to 60 in the morning. High 6, UV index 1 or low. Thursday night, clearing in the evening. Wind north 40 kilometers per hour, gusting to 60, becoming light after midnight. Low, minus 5. Wind chill, minus 9 overnight. Friday, sunny. High 11. Friday night, clear. Low 0. Saturday, sunny. High 17. Saturday night, clear. Low 8. Sunday, sunny. High 14. Sunday night, clear. Low minus 1.
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0: From the CJ Radio Weather Center, here's the forecast for Swan River and Dauphin. Tonight, increasing cloudiness early this evening. 60% chance of showers late this evening and overnight. Wind becoming southwest 20 kilometers per hour late this evening. Low plus 4. Thursday, cloudy. Showers beginning early in the morning and ending late in the afternoon. Wind southwest 20 kilometers per hour becoming north 40, gusting to 60 in the morning. High 6, UV index 1 or low. Thursday night, clearing in the evening. Wind north 40 kilometers per hour, gusting to 60, becoming light after midnight. Low, minus 5. Wind chill, minus 9 overnight. Friday, sunny. High 11. Friday night, clear. Low 0. Saturday, sunny. High 17. Saturday night, clear. Low 8. Sunday, sunny. High 14. Sunday night, clear. Low minus 1.
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0: From the CJ Radio Weather Center, here's the forecast for Swan River and Dauphin. Tonight, increasing cloudiness early this evening. 60% chance of showers late this evening and overnight. Wind becoming southwest 20 kilometers per hour late this evening. Low plus 4. Thursday, cloudy. Showers beginning early in the morning and ending late in the afternoon. Wind southwest 20 kilometers per hour becoming north 40, gusting to 60 in the morning. High 6, UV index 1 or low. Thursday night, clearing in the evening. Wind north 40 kilometers per hour, gusting to 60, becoming light after midnight. Low, minus 5. Wind chill, minus 9 overnight. Friday, sunny. High 11. Friday night, clear. Low 0. Saturday, sunny. High 17. Saturday night, clear. Low 8. Sunday, sunny. High 14. Sunday night, clear. Low minus 1.
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0: From the CJ Radio Weather Center, here's the forecast for Swan River and Dauphin. Tonight, increasing cloudiness early this evening. 60% chance of showers late this evening and overnight. Wind becoming southwest 20 kilometers per hour late this evening. Low plus 4. Thursday, cloudy. Showers beginning early in the morning and ending late in the afternoon. Wind southwest 20 kilometers per hour becoming north 40, gusting to 60 in the morning. High 6, UV index 1 or low. Thursday night, clearing in the evening. Wind north 40 kilometers per hour, gusting to 60, becoming light after midnight. Low, minus 5. Wind chill, minus 9 overnight. Friday, sunny. High 11. Friday night, clear. Low 0. Saturday, sunny. High 17. Saturday night, clear. Low 8. Sunday, sunny. High 14. Sunday night, clear. Low minus 1.
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0: From the CJ Radio Weather Center, here's the forecast for Swan River and Dauphin. Tonight, increasing cloudiness early this evening. 60% chance of showers late this evening and overnight. Wind becoming southwest 20 kilometers per hour late this evening. Low plus 4. Thursday, cloudy. Showers beginning early in the morning and ending late in the afternoon. Wind southwest 20 kilometers per hour becoming north 40, gusting to 60 in the morning. High 6, UV index 1 or low. Thursday night, clearing in the evening. Wind north 40 kilometers per hour, gusting to 60, becoming light after midnight. Low, minus 5. Wind chill, minus 9 overnight. Friday, sunny. High 11. Friday night, clear. Low 0. Saturday, sunny. High 17. Saturday night, clear. Low 8. Sunday, sunny. High 14. Sunday night, clear. Low minus 1.
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0: From the CJ Radio Weather Center, here's the forecast for Swan River and Dauphin. Tonight, increasing cloudiness early this evening. 60% chance of showers late this evening and overnight. Wind becoming southwest 20 kilometers per hour late this evening. Low plus 4. Thursday, cloudy. Showers beginning early in the morning and ending late in the afternoon. Wind southwest 20 kilometers per hour becoming north 40, gusting to 60 in the morning. High 6, UV index 1 or low. Thursday night, clearing in the evening. Wind north 40 kilometers per hour, gusting to 60, becoming light after midnight. Low, minus 5. Wind chill, minus 9 overnight. Friday, sunny. High 11. Friday night, clear. Low 0. Saturday, sunny. High 17. Saturday night, clear. Low 8. Sunday, sunny. High 14. Sunday night, clear. Low minus 1.
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day, Potts Farm was a place to go. Load a truck up, hit the dirt road. Jump the barbed wire, spread the word. Light the bonfire and call the girls. King in the can and the Marlboro man. Jack and Jim were a few good men. Where you learn how to kiss and cuss and fight too. Better watch out for the boys in blue. And all this small town, he said, she said. Ain't it funny how rumors spread? Like I know something y'all don't know. Man, that talk is getting old. You better mind your business, man. Watch your mouth. Before I have to knock that loud mouth out. I'm tired of talking, man. Y'all ain't listening. Them old

0: From the CJ Radio Weather Center, here's the forecast for Swan River and Dauphin. Tonight, increasing cloudiness early this evening. 60% chance of showers late this evening and overnight. Wind becoming southwest 20 kilometers per hour late this evening. Low plus 4. Thursday, cloudy. Showers beginning early in the morning and ending late in the afternoon. Wind southwest 20 kilometers per hour becoming north 40, gusting to 60 in the morning. High 6, UV index 1 or low. Thursday night, clearing in the evening. Wind north 40 kilometers per hour, gusting to 60, becoming light after midnight. Low, minus 5. Wind chill, minus 9 overnight. Friday, sunny. High 11. Friday night, clear. Low 0. Saturday, sunny. High 17. Saturday night, clear. Low 8. Sunday, sunny. High 14. Sunday night, clear. Low minus 1.
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0: From the CJ Radio Weather Center, here's the forecast for Swan River and Dauphin. Tonight, increasing cloudiness early this evening. 60% chance of showers late this evening and overnight. Wind becoming southwest 20 kilometers per hour late this evening. Low plus 4. Thursday, cloudy. Showers beginning early in the morning and ending late in the afternoon. Wind southwest 20 kilometers per hour becoming north 40, gusting to 60 in the morning. High 6, UV index 1 or low. Thursday night, clearing in the evening. Wind north 40 kilometers per hour, gusting to 60, becoming light after midnight. Low, minus 5. Wind chill, minus 9 overnight. Friday, sunny. High 11. Friday night, clear. Low 0. Saturday, sunny. High 17. Saturday night, clear. Low 8. Sunday, sunny. High 14. Sunday night, clear. Low minus 1.
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0: From the CJ Radio Weather Center, here's the forecast for Swan River and Dauphin. Tonight, increasing cloudiness early this evening. 60% chance of showers late this evening and overnight. Wind becoming southwest 20 kilometers per hour late this evening. Low plus 4. Thursday, cloudy. Showers beginning early in the morning and ending late in the afternoon. Wind southwest 20 kilometers per hour becoming north 40, gusting to 60 in the morning. High 6, UV index 1 or low. Thursday night, clearing in the evening. Wind north 40 kilometers per hour, gusting to 60, becoming light after midnight. Low, minus 5. Wind chill, minus 9 overnight. Friday, sunny. High 11. Friday night, clear. Low 0. Saturday, sunny. High 17. Saturday night, clear. Low 8. Sunday, sunny. High 14. Sunday night, clear. Low minus 1.
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0: From the CJ Radio Weather Center, here's the forecast for Swan River and Dauphin. Tonight, increasing cloudiness early this evening. 60% chance of showers late this evening and overnight. Wind becoming southwest 20 kilometers per hour late this evening. Low plus 4. Thursday, cloudy. Showers beginning early in the morning and ending late in the afternoon. Wind southwest 20 kilometers per hour becoming north 40, gusting to 60 in the morning. High 6, UV index 1 or low. Thursday night, clearing in the evening. Wind north 40 kilometers per hour, gusting to 60, becoming light after midnight. Low, minus 5. Wind chill, minus 9 overnight. Friday, sunny. High 11, Friday night, clear. Low 0, Saturday, sunny. High 17. Saturday night, clear. Low 8, Sunday, sunny. High 14. Sunday night, clear. Low minus 1.
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0: From the CJ Radio Weather Center, here's the forecast for Swan River and Dauphin. Tonight, increasing cloudiness early this evening, 60% chance of showers late this evening and overnight. Wind becoming southwest 20 kilometers per hour late this evening. Low plus 4. Thursday, cloudy. Showers beginning early in the morning and ending late in the afternoon. Wind southwest 20 kilometers per hour becoming north 40, gusting to 60 in the morning. High 6, UV index 1 or low. Thursday night, clearing in the evening. Wind north 40 kilometers per hour, gusting to 60, becoming light after midnight. Low, minus 5. Wind chill, minus 9 overnight. Friday, sunny. High 11. Friday night, clear. Low 0. Saturday, sunny. High 17. Saturday night, clear. Low 8. Sunday, sunny. High 14. Sunday night, clear. Low minus 1.
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0: From the CJ Radio Weather Center, here's the forecast for Swan River and Dauphin. Tonight, increasing cloudiness early this evening. 60% chance of showers late this evening and overnight. Wind becoming southwest 20 kilometers per hour late this evening. Low plus 4. Thursday, cloudy. Showers beginning early in the morning and ending late in the afternoon. Wind southwest 20 kilometers per hour becoming north 40, gusting to 60 in the morning. High 6, UV index 1 or low. Thursday night, clearing in the evening. Wind north 40 kilometers per hour, gusting to 60, becoming light after midnight. Low, minus 5. Wind chill, minus 9 overnight. Friday, sunny. High 11. Friday night, clear. Low 0. Saturday, sunny. High 17. Saturday night, clear. Low 8. Sunday, sunny. High 14. Sunday night, clear. Low minus 1.
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0: From the CJ Radio Weather Center, here's the forecast for Swan River and Dauphin. Tonight, increasing cloudiness early this evening. 60% chance of showers late this evening and overnight. Wind becoming southwest 20 kilometers per hour late this evening. Low plus 4. Thursday, cloudy. Showers beginning early in the morning and ending late in the afternoon. Wind southwest 20 kilometers per hour becoming north 40, gusting to 60 in the morning. High 6, UV index 1 or low. Thursday night, clearing in the evening. Wind north 40 kilometers per hour, gusting to 60, becoming light after midnight. Low, minus 5. Wind chill, minus 9 overnight. Friday, sunny. High 11. Friday night, clear. Low 0. Saturday, sunny. High 17. Saturday night, clear. Low 8. Sunday, sunny. High 14. Sunday night, clear. Low minus 1.
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0: From the CJ Radio Weather Center, here's the forecast for Swan River and Dauphin. Tonight, increasing cloudiness early this evening. 60% chance of showers late this evening and overnight. Wind becoming southwest 20 kilometers per hour late this evening. Low plus 4. Thursday, cloudy. Showers beginning early in the morning and ending late in the afternoon. Wind southwest 20 kilometers per hour becoming north 40, gusting to 60 in the morning. High 6, UV index 1 or low. Thursday night, clearing in the evening. Wind north 40 kilometers per hour, gusting to 60, becoming light after midnight. Low, minus 5. Wind chill, minus 9 overnight. Friday, sunny. High 11. Friday night, clear. Low 0. Saturday, sunny. High 17. Saturday night, clear. Low 8. Sunday, sunny. High 14. Sunday night, clear. Low minus 1.
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1: This is gonna hurt. This is gonna hurt like hell. 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I know that you're scared of telling me something I don't wanna hear. 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

0: From the CJ Radio Weather Center, here's the forecast for Swan River and Dauphin. Tonight, increasing cloudiness early this evening, 60% chance of showers late this evening and overnight. Wind becoming southwest 20 kilometers per hour late this evening. Low plus 4. Thursday, cloudy. Showers beginning early in the morning and ending late in the afternoon. Wind southwest 20 kilometers per hour becoming north 40, gusting to 60 in the morning. High 6, UV index 1 or low. Thursday night, clearing in the evening. Wind north 40 kilometers per hour, gusting to 60, becoming light after midnight. Low, minus 5. Wind chill, minus 9 overnight. Friday, sunny. High 11. Friday night, clear. Low 0. Saturday, sunny. High 17. Saturday night, clear. Low 8. Sunday, sunny. High 14. Sunday night, clear. Low minus 1.
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0: From the CJ Radio Weather Center, here's the forecast for Swan River and Dauphin. Tonight, increasing cloudiness early this evening, 60% chance of showers late this evening and overnight. Wind becoming southwest 20 kilometers per hour late this evening. Low plus 4. Thursday, cloudy. Showers beginning early in the morning and ending late in the afternoon. Wind southwest 20 kilometers per hour becoming north 40, gusting to 60 in the morning. High 6, UV index 1 or low. Thursday night, clearing in the evening. Wind north 40 kilometers per hour, gusting to 60, becoming light after midnight. Low, minus 5. Wind chill, minus 9 overnight. Friday, sunny. High 11. Friday night, clear. Low 0. Saturday, sunny. High 17. Saturday night, clear. Low 8. Sunday, sunny. High 14. Sunday night, clear. Low minus 1.
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0: From the CJ Radio Weather Center, here's the forecast for Swan River and Dauphin. Today, showers ending late this afternoon, then cloudy. Wind southwest 20 kilometers per hour, becoming north 40, gusting to 60 this morning. High 6, UV index 1 or low. Tonight, clearing this evening, wind north 40 kilometers per hour, gusting to 60, becoming light after midnight, low, minus 5. Wind chill, minus 10 overnight. Friday, sunny. Wind becoming southwest 30 kilometers per hour in the morning. High 10, wind chill, minus 11 in the morning. UV index 2 or low. Friday night, clear, low 0. Saturday, sunny, high 15. Saturday night, clear, low 7. Sunday, sunny, high 13. Sunday night, clear, low plus 1. Monday, sunny, high 13.
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0: From the CJ Radio Weather Center, here's the forecast for Swan River and Dauphin. Today, showers ending late this afternoon, then cloudy. Wind southwest 20 kilometers per hour, becoming north 40, gusting to 60 this morning. High 6, UV index 1 or low. Tonight, clearing this evening, wind north 40 kilometers per hour, gusting to 60, becoming light after midnight, low minus 5. Wind chill minus 10 overnight. Friday, sunny. Wind becoming southwest 30 kilometers per hour in the morning. High 10, wind chill minus 11 in the morning. UV index 2 or low. Friday night clear, low 0. Saturday sunny, high 15. Saturday night clear, low 7. Sunday sunny, high 13. Sunday night clear, low plus 1. Monday sunny, high 13.
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1: From the national newsroom of CJ Radio, I'm Aiden Sparks. A Winnipeg organization is facing questions after dramatically overestimating the number of people experiencing homelessness in the city. End homelessness. Winnipeg originally reported about 4,400 people experiencing chronic homelessness in March, but later revised that figure to just 436. The number of people accessing homelessness services was also reduced from 8,200 to about 2,200. An internal memo suggests the organization's board was concerned that releasing the corrected figures could affect funding. University of Winnipeg researcher Shauna McKinnon says, "Accurate information is essential for developing policies and maintaining support for housing programs." A Winnipeg woman previously sentenced to 6 years in prison for harassment is facing new charges after allegedly targeting several people, including the judge who convicted her. Police say 58-year-old Agnieszka Ciochan Newton began harassing people again shortly after her parole conditions expired in May. Court documents allege she sent threatening messages about a provincial court judge and repeatedly contacted her former parole officer despite requests to stop. She now faces multiple charges, including criminal harassment, uttering threats, and intimidation of a justice official. The allegations have not been proven in court, and she remains in custody. Advance voting is underway in Alberta, ahead of Monday's referendum on the province's future within Canada. Elections Alberta says more than 174,000 people cast ballots Tuesday, the first of 5 days of early voting. Voters are being asked 10 questions, including whether Alberta should explore separating from Canada, along with issues involving immigration and the Constitution. Interest appears to be high, with about 658,000 mail-in ballots requested and more than 418,000 already returned and processed. Elections Alberta is preparing for a possible record turnout of 85%. Manitoba Premier Wab Kinyou is standing by his opposition to making residential school denialism a criminal offense, despite criticism from several First Nations organizations. Kinyou says education is a better approach than criminal charges when confronting misinformation about residential schools. Winnipeg NDP MP Leah Gazan has introduced legislation that would make publicly promoting hatred against Indigenous people through residential school denialism a crime. Leaders from the Assembly of Manitoba Chiefs, Manitoba Kiwatinohi Okimakanak, and Southern Chiefs Organization disagree with Kinyou, saying education alone isn't enough and accountability measures are also needed. That's a look at news. Weather is next.
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4: The forecast for Swanerford, off and showers ending late this afternoon, then cloudy, wind north 40, gusty to 60 this morning, high 6. Clearing this evening, wind gusty to 60, then light after midnight, low minus 5, the wind chill minus 10 overnight. For Friday, sunny, wind gusty to 30 in the morning, high 10. Clear Friday night, low 0. For Saturday, sunny, high 15, low 7. Nipawin, Minnedosa, cloudy today, a few showers beginning this morning, wind gusty to 50, then gusty to 70 this afternoon, high of 6. Few showers ending this evening, then clearing, wind gusting to 60, then light before morning, low minus 4, the wind chill minus 9 overnight. Friday, sunny, high 11. Clear Friday night, low minus 1. Saturday, sunny, high 19, the low plus 4. For Verdon and Oak Lake, increasing cloudiness this morning. Chance of showers this afternoon. Wind gusting to 50, then gusting to 70 early this afternoon. High 8. Cloudy tonight. Chance of showers this evening. Low minus 4. The wind chill minus 11 overnight. For Friday, sunny. High 11. Clear Friday night. Low minus 1. Sunny on Saturday. High 19. The low plus 4. For Gimli and the Interlake, cloudy today. Showers begin this afternoon. Wind gusting to 60 this morning. High 9. Showers end late this evening, then clearing, wind gusting to 80, then it calms down a bit, gusting to 50 after midnight, low plus 1. For Friday, sunny, wind gusting to 50, then light later in the morning, high 11. Clear Friday night, low plus 2. Saturday, sunny, high 19, low 8. And for Esterhazy, mainly cloudy today, a few showers begin this morning and end this afternoon, wind gusting to 50, then gusting to 70 this morning. High of 8. Clears this evening, some fog overnight, wind gusting to 50, light late this evening, low minus 5. For Friday, mainly sunny, wind gusting to 60 in the afternoon, high 11. Clear Friday night, low plus 3. Saturday, sunny, high 19, the low 6. Getting to be a little windy out already. It's 5 degrees in Esterhazy, the winds west-northwest, 29 kilometers an hour. Gimli, 6. Wind's still pretty calm there. In Verdon, at 6 degrees, the wind's gusting to 27. Neepawa is plus 1. The wind's not too bad. In Swan River, it's 6 degrees.
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smoking. 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

0: Sarah Burchett on the Morning Show, Mark and Bill on this now Thursday edition, even on Thursday.
1: A winter Thursday?
0: It feels like it. I mean, it's going to get much worse, but I'm going to start wearing a jacket soon.
1: Mm-hmm. Maybe a long sleeve shirt?
0: Maybe.
1: Something like that?
0: That seems really extreme.
1: How about wool?
0: No, it's not going to happen. On the show today, the Saskatchewan NDP is whining. I don't think there's a better word to describe it. They just keep whining. Topic after topic, we'll delve into a couple. Wine, wine, wine. That's all they seem to do.
1: Want some cheese with that wine?
0: They might need some.
1: A disgraced Chicago police officer has cost, well, Chicago Police Department, I guess, and probably the state, however that all works, over $472.8 million so far.
0: That's a lot.
1: We'll tell you all the bad things he was doing. He's a bad guy.
0: Wow.
1: But he doesn't seem to be in jail right now, I don't think, and he's still collecting money. Pension.
0: Crazy.
1: Yeah.
0: I had suggested yesterday I was going to do a council update, and I never got to it, so I've got that on the list for today. We'll tell you what council's been up to the last few days and what's happening next.
1: Okay, I've seen some posts of some of the councillors there, some good that's been done over the past 4 years or so. How about some huge ball-like mushrooms appearing across Canada? I don't know if you saw that or not, but they're pretty big, and we'll tell you what the heck they are.
0: They get to eat?
1: I don't know about that. I'll have to check into that.
0: How warm is your fridge? Is it what it should be, or is it cooking the food inside right now? We'll talk to you about a place where fridges got a little warm in the last few days. En français.
1: Yeah, shouldn't they have like a temperature something? What do you call it? A thermometer in there?
0: That's the problem. They have one.
1: Oh, okay. Must be an Ella French instead of Ella English, maybe, I don't know. A thrift store purchase, we all dream about that. You go into some kind of place and buy something for just about nothing. You find out it could be worth millions. This has happened to a guy. Hasn't happened to me.
0: Guess you need to shop at my garage sale more often.
1: I do, actually, but, you know, why? Yeah, okay.
0: Hair banking. Yep. It doesn't mean what you think it does. Well, actually, maybe it does mean exactly what you think it does.
1: I have always extra hair. Can I get some interest on that? No? A TV show, I don't know if you saw this, to be shot a series in Saskatchewan. Kind of cool. Did we talk about that before?
0: Well, no. I read the story yesterday, and it's all like, oh, we're going to do this. It's going to be wonderful. And then it's like, and we're hoping to get financing for the project.
1: Oh, so we'll
0: wait a minute. Cart before the horse.
1: Because how do you know you're going to get the financing?
0: I know. Although they've already done renos to some of the sets, so hopefully they're pretty sure about it.
1: Yeah. Which sets is what I want to know.
0: In the town.
1: Oh, okay. Not our town, though.
0: No.
1: I know, because we're not in Saskatchewan.
0: Indian Head.
1: Yeah.
0: Lotto Max is a record tomorrow night. We might talk about that a little bit. And I did promise that at some point this morning we would play the Monster Mash, because, you know, Halloween's coming.
1: Yeah. Okay. Good song. And Toyota recall, you don't hear too many recalls on Toyota. It's, you know, everybody has recalls sometimes. I'll tell you what it entails, and it's nothing really bad, I guess.
0: Oh, yeah.
1: Well, it's not good, but it's not bad.
0: Why did they bother recalling it?
1: Well, it's broken.

0: Probably always something going on in the trailer park.
1: Well, we'll have to ask somebody.
0: See what's going on. Ask
1: Larry. Yeah. Well, you think they're doing something fancy there?
0: You never know.
1: Never know. Chicago City Council. They voted unanimous Wednesday to pay $260.8 million to 17 men who spent about 383 years combined in prison for wrongly being convicted.
0: It's crazy how that happens when you see how hard it is to put someone in jail around here.
1: Mm-hmm.
0: You wonder how anyone could ever end up wrongly convicted.
1: Yeah. Well, it's there's this one cop. Well, he's a retired cop now. I guess he's accused. He was framing suspects, coercing witnesses, et cetera, falsifying police reports repeatedly.
0: Wow.
1: Yeah. So far, $472.8 million is what it's cost them. It's just nuts.
0: So what kind of things did he do?
1: Well, let me just mention that. He framed suspects, he coerced witnesses, put people in jail that were for like wrong convictions.
0: Doesn't, like,
1: it doesn't give me specifics in this story. It's more what it's cost the city kind of thing. But
0: so what were they in jail for?
1: It doesn't say either. Just wrongful convictions. A lot of them black in the racial coloring. What else is it mentioned here? Some of these were victimized, et cetera, et cetera. Doesn't really tell me that kind of stuff there.
0: And where was this?
1: Chicago. Okay. Yeah. Chicago Police Department. There were other officers, of course, doing that thing as well. One other officer tortured and beat more than 100 black men from the 1970s and the 1990s. This main cop they're talking about, though, retired in 2005, lives in Texas, collects an annual pension of $91,000.
0: Mm-hmm.
1: Mm-hmm. It's like, is he not going to go to jail or something? Or they're just, I guess, I don't know what else you can do. Can you imagine being the city and have to come up with this kind of money, though?
0: Well, it's not as much money, I guess, as it would be in a small town, but still.
1: Yeah. They say, all in all, the city of Chicago is facing a $182.5 million budget gap for next year. It's a lot of money. Although, I don't know how much money in total it is costing them.
0: Yeah.
1: Or what they have set aside. It's amazing how, you know, you'd hope that most of the cops are half legit. I could see, you know, some pushing the limits just because, you know, they maybe see repeat offenders or something like that. But it looks like in these cases, they probably were not the people you thought they were, the ones that went to jail.
0: This guy you're talking about specifically was granted immunity by prosecutors.
1: What the heck?
0: Mm-hmm.
1: Why?
0: So that he could testify about what he lied about without being held accountable for it.
1: How is that? So what's the benefit to that?
0: Well, I guess they wanted him to say, here's all the things I lied about, here's all the people I put in jail that weren't guilty.
1: Hmm.
0: But he wouldn't do that unless he was promised that he wouldn't...
1: Really?
0: Yeah.
1: Did that ever work with mom and dad? Like, I don't know about your parents. I don't think it would have worked with yours either. But any of the parents, like, you do something wrong, it's like, okay, did you do it? If you admit to it, there'll be no punishments. Mm-hmm. It's like, what?
0: I know, right?
1: It's like, you better admit to it, and there better be punishments.
0: Wow.
1: Oh, yeah. It's just...
0: As recently as 2017, prosecutors were in court still trying to uphold some of these convictions. So there's a couple where he had beaten people until they confessed.
1: Yeah.
0: And the police were like, well, he may have beaten them until they confessed, but they still did it, so...
1: Yeah. Not cool either. And it looks like the city has also had to pay for his lawyers.
0: Yeah. Does
1: that make sense? Yeah, it's like...
0: Because he was a city employee at the time.
1: Yeah, yeah. So he's done wrong.
0: Mm-hmm.
1: He's going to be... And yeah, it's just not fair.
0: No.
1: Mm. Like his life isn't fair.
0: Often it isn't.
1: Mm-hmm. Yeah. I guess in the same breath, like you say, if some of these ones were... They had done bad. Like, you shouldn't have beat them. But if they... Yeah, I don't know. Couldn't they have done that to the cop? Beat him till he confessed?
0: I don't think so.
1: They don't do that in the States?
0: No.
1: No.

0: 6:24, that's 5:24 in Saskatchewan with Mark and Bill on a Thursday morning.
1: Yeah, nice to have everybody with us.
0: Yeah, it's not horrible yet, but, you know, horrible is probably coming.
1: Yeah, well, I didn't have to scrape. That was nice. I didn't even have to really use the wipers this morning, so.
0: That is nice.
1: It is.
0: Yesterday was Be Bald and Be Free Day.
1: Bald and free.
0: Some people aren't comfortable embracing baldness quite yet, although I do know one or two people in my life, Brad, that seems to be doing just well without.
1: Bald and free.
0: Well, bald anyway.
1: Yeah.
0: Some people looking for ways to save their hair.
1: Well, I could see, you know, like my hair is thinned out, but I'm not bald.
0: Even if they haven't noticed any hair loss yet. So we're talking younger people that are worried it might come in the future.
1: Mm.
0: The new experimental treatment called hair banking.
1: Oh, yeah.
0: Could help fight future baldness by collecting the hair you have now and cloning it.
1: No.
0: So they take single hair follicles, maybe between 100 and 120 are collected from a patient, and stored through cryopreservation to freeze time on the stem cells in the hair. So basically similar to egg or banking, right?
1: Mm-hmm.
0: For reproductive purposes. Cells are then multiplied in a hair cloning process. And if not successful, they're ready to be injected back into the scalp when the patient wants them.
1: Ouch.
0: Few roadblocks. For one, the cloning process has not been approved by anybody, like the FDA.
1: Mm.
0: And at the moment, it's only kind of effective.
1: But it's only cloning hair.
0: A lot of the time, it doesn't work, or the cloning itself doesn't work either.
1: Mm.
0: It also works better at the top of the head than around the hairline.
1: Oh.
0: And there's issues with access and cost. Hair banking not widely available yet. Where it is, cost is similar to a hair transplant, ranging from $5,000 up to $20,000.
1: What'd you have? You have all your hair?
0: Some.
1: Some?
0: The upside that says the process is less invasive than a surgical procedure.
1: Hmm. Still sounds expensive and, like you say, all the ifs, buts, and whens.
0: Mm-hmm.
1: It's a lot of money to keep all your hair.
0: Isn't that kind of like the for better or worse part in the marriage vows? Isn't that just about the guy's going to probably go bald?
1: Mm-hmm.
0: They have to just, like, be used to it.
1: She could, too.
0: That's rare, though.
1: Okay, what else could happen?
0: She could stop getting up in the morning to make you breakfast?
1: Well, I don't know if that ever happened. Yeah, but some of those kind of things. Mm-hmm. She could get heavy. Wrinkly. Older. Crotchety.
0: You going home after the show, or you plan to stay at a hotel for a few days?
1: Well, I'm not saying my marriage is like
0: sir,
1: that.
0: Sir, sounded like personal experience there, Mark.
1: Mm-hmm.
0: Maybe you're oversharing.
1: I might
0: better hope she's not listening.
1: Nah, she doesn't get up till probably 7:30.
0: Well, you're safe then.
2: It's all alone. Every second seems so long when it's just you.

The forecast for Swanford: often showers ending late this afternoon, then cloudy, wind north 40, gusty to 60 this morning, high 6. Clearing this evening, wind gusty to 60, then light after midnight, low minus 5, the wind chill minus 10 overnight. For Friday, sunny, wind gusty to 30 in the morning, high 10. Clear Friday night, low 0. For Saturday, sunny, high 15, low 7. Nipawin, Minnedosa, cloudy today, a few showers beginning this morning, wind gusty to 50, then gusty to 70 this afternoon, high of 6. Few showers ending this evening, then clearing, wind gusty to 60, then light before morning, low minus 4, the wind chill minus 9 overnight. Friday, sunny, high 11. Clear Friday night, low minus 1. Saturday, sunny, high 19, the low plus 4. For Verdon and Oak Lake, increasing cloudiness this morning. Chance of showers this afternoon, wind gusty to 50, then gusty to 70 early this afternoon, high 8. Cloudy tonight, chance of showers this evening, low minus 4, the wind chill minus 11 overnight. For Friday, sunny, high 11. Clear Friday night, low minus 1. Sunny on Saturday, high 19, the low plus 4. For Gimli and the Interlake, cloudy today. Showers begin this afternoon, wind gusting to 60 this morning, high 9. Showers end late this evening, then clearing, wind gusting to 80. Then it calms down a bit, gusting to 50 after midnight, low plus 1. For Friday, sunny, wind gusting to 50, then light later in the morning, high 11. Clear Friday night, low plus 2. Saturday, sunny, high 19, low 8. And for Esterhazy, mainly cloudy today. A few showers begin this morning and end this afternoon. Wind gusting to 50, then gusting to 70 this morning. High of 8. Clears this evening. Some fog overnight. Wind gusting to 50. Light late this evening. Low minus 5. For Friday, mainly sunny. Wind gusting to 60 in the afternoon. High 11. Clear Friday night. Low plus 3. Saturday, sunny. High 19. The low 6. It's 5 degrees in Esterhazy. Gimli 6 in Verdon. It's 4. Meepaw's 1 in Swanover. It's kind of warm today compared to yesterday. It's plus 6.

0: Michael Swindell on the morning show. Mark and Bill.
1: Seen any good movies lately?
0: I don't get to watch a lot of movies.
1: No.
0: I think the last one I watched was probably a Mario movie.
1: Oh. Was it any good?
0: You know, he won.
1: Oh, okay.
0: Save Princess, whoever it was that time.
1: Mm-hmm.
0: Maybe Peach.
1: New movie coming out tomorrow. It's a guy getting swallowed by a whale.
0: Haven't we seen that one before?
1: Well, I don't know.
0: There's a book about it, I'm sure.
1: There's something about it. Isn't somebody in a Bible story there get swallowed by a whale?
0: Maybe.
1: Whale Falls, what it's called. A scuba diver gets swallowed whole by a whale, and he's in the whale for the whole movie, it sounds like. Other than flashbacks, it sounds like some issues he's got.
0: So, like, how long could he be in a whale before it's, like, too late?
1: Well, that's what I'm wondering. I think it's, like, 106 minutes long, so at least he could be in there that long.
0: Wow. Hope his oxygen lasted that long on the scuba tank.
1: That's the thing, I guess. You know, he's... I haven't seen any clips of it yet. Well, I guess I did see one, but...
0: It's not a comedy, is it?
1: No, it's kind of a sad story there about... I guess, you know, you got to get out of the whale somehow.
0: So how's it end? Does he get out of the whale the right way or the other way?
1: Well, I think he's...
0: Because either way, you're going to come out.
1: Yeah. What's the right way?
0: Back out the way he came in, still alive.
1: Yeah, no, I don't think that's the way he goes.
0: Really?
1: Yeah.
0: He dies.
1: No, I think he's trying to go out the other way.
0: Oh.
1: But like you say, there must be some kind of stuff, stomach acids or something that are going to burn away at his outfit and oxygen mask and whatever else.
0: But he does live?
1: That I don't know, because I haven't seen the movie.
0: Well, isn't there a spoiler online?
1: There might be.
0: What's it called?
1: Whale Fall. Gets swallowed whole by a sperm whale. As he's, it sounds like he was looking for his dad, I guess, died in the water, killed himself or something. He's looking for his bones or some silly thing. It just seems like the plot's very gloom and doom.
0: Does seem doom and gloom, all right.
1: And I'm just thinking, at least, you know, like Jaws or something, you had, like, fish eating people, more than one.
0: Yeah, it was like meant to be a horror story, though.
1: Yeah, well, I imagine now. It's like, you're into not horror? I guess you're getting close to Halloween, so.
0: I guess, but I don't think that's what it's really.
1: No, I don't think it's kind of going for that kind of thing either. I don't think there's any Halloween candy at the end.
0: Mm.
1: I think if you get out, you're going out the bum.
0: Oh. Yeah, that's not how he got out, actually.
1: No, blowhole?
0: No.
1: Got his knife out.
0: I don't want to ruin it in case somebody's actually going to see the movie, but I know now.
1: Okay, because I
0: feel special because I have insider knowledge of what happens in the end.
1: Mm-hmm. I would think get your knife out and start cutting holes.
0: Mm-hmm.
1: Although, if you're going the wrong way.
0: There's a lot of cutting to do.
1: Well, yeah, like if you're going towards the back of the way, you want to go out the side. I don't know if you can figure out which way that is, but...
0: Right. Yeah, it might be hard to figure out which way is up in a whale.
1: Well, yeah, or sideways. I guess if you keep going a different way, like, you know, that way, that's probably not the way out the side. That's the way out the back, you know, if that makes sense.
0: I don't really know whale's anatomy in terms of
1: I don't either.
0: Much,
1: although...
0: Most people probably don't, so most people swallowed by a whale likely don't know which way to go.
1: Well, I guess I wouldn't either. I'm just thinking my own anatomy.
0: It doesn't you're not quite the same as a whale.
1: No, but I'm just thinking it's not straight from one end to the other, is it now?
0: No, it isn't.
1: Lots of turns and crevices.

0: imagine for a moment you meet a 21-year-old.
1: I've never met a 21-year-old.
0: Oh, yeah, I'm sure you have.
1: Well, I was married to a 21-year-old for a while.
0: So you meet a 21-year-old, as you are now.
1: Ooh.
0: At your advanced age.
1: Okay.
0: And you're like, hey, this kid's pretty smart.
1: Yeah.
0: Seems to be going places, knows some stuff about Bitcoin.
1: Oh, Bitcoin.
0: Maybe I should give him some money to invest for me.
1: I wouldn't fall for that, but okay, keep going.
0: How much would you give if you were going to give money?
1: $100. Maybe $500.
0: Such a thing as a real estate developer in Toronto, I believe. He met Canada's Bitcoin scam king guy when he was 21 years old in Pickering, Ontario. Does anything good happen in Pickering?
1: I don't know.
0: He says he knew a lot of big entrepreneurs in the crypto space or younger kids. He thought he was a sharp kid, could be one of those unicorns. Gave him $10,000 cash.
1: Mm-hmm.
0: Then invested 22 more times over the next 10 months.
1: Oh, my.
0: And, of course, the kid kept showing how the investment was going.
1: Mm-hmm.
0: Pretty good returns, actually. Wire transfer receipts were shown for most of the contracts, which raised from $10,000 up to $1.3 million.
1: Wow. Take it out now.
0: They totaled $4.5 million, this one guy invested with this one kid.
1: Oh, my. No, I thought that was how much he made.
0: No, that's how much guy invested, the actual cash he gave the kid. Meanwhile, the kid was flying around on a private jet, going holidaying all over the world while he was investing people's money.
1: Oh, nice.
0: Mm-hmm.
1: Well, you know, I wouldn't want to be investing with somebody that's driving some old jalopy and, like, has to, thumb it down, you know, whatever you call it, hitchhike to get places.
0: That's the most money of any of the 11 investors who've been called by the Crown so far at the trial. The other 10, $2.3 million combined. So that's already almost $7 million this kid had from those 11 investors. Most say they never got any of their money back. One did. He tried to withdraw $1 million, and he actually got his money back.
1: Ooh.
0: But not all he put in, but some. The Crypto King kid is representing himself at the trial. No lawyer. He's pleaded not guilty to fraud over $5,000 in money laundering. Prosecutors allege this was just a big Ponzi scheme. He spent the money on himself, including exotic cars, flights on private jets, lavish shopping, credit card bills that ran into the millions of dollars.
1: I got a question.
0: Okay.
1: So he's just some 21-year-old on the street, right? Like, he doesn't actually have a business office or some kind of degree. Yeah. So it's just, you know, anybody just comes up to you and says, hey, I'll invest some money for you.
0: Well, by March of 2022, he was showing returns of anywhere from 3 to 11% on the investments per week.
1: Oh, wow.
0: I know, right? And so, like, where in the world do you make 3% a week on an investment?
1: Mm-hmm.
0: But here's, like, presumably smart people
1: you would
0: with
1: think
0: lots
1: to...
0: of money dumping money into this thing that's making more money than believable.
1: Yeah. Plus, you would think, I don't know, wouldn't you, like, you can go online right now and find out what Bitcoin's worth.
0: Yep.
1: So I would think, like, it's kind of, it has been kind of, I haven't been watching it too much lately, but if it sticks around the same kind of price, how have you made money?
0: Well, you see, he says, oh, I trade in other cryptocurrencies as well, all the derivative coins and all of that, which you could.
1: And
0: sometimes, you know, like if you buy 1 million coins for a cent each and they go up to 2 cents each and you sell them, yeah, you made some money. But they could just as easily go from 2 cents to 1 cent.
1: Mm-hmm.

0: He also showed a video of him scrolling through his trading account, there being not much money in it. So all the investors are like, oh, see, the money's actually there. Except for one who said, that's the strangest thing. Because the still picture is from a few hours different than the video, but the total in both of them is exactly the same.
1: Ah.
0: And if a few hours had gone by, there's no way the total could be
1: exactly
0: the same.
1: Yeah.
0: Something would have changed. That investor went to the guy's place and demanded to see the trading account and found out there actually wasn't one.
1: Mm.
0: That was all fake.
1: Oh, my.
0: I know.
1: So what kind of... where is this guy? What? Canada? States? Where?
0: Toronto.
1: Toronto. Oh.
0: Pickering.
1: Ah, so is there any kind of real, like, what would you say?
0: Well, this is a strange thing, because, like, he didn't kill anybody.
1: No.
0: He didn't burn anything down, so, like, what's the sentence really going to be? A couple days?
1: Yeah, maybe it's community service.
0: It's weird how his sentence will actually be a lot higher than other people's sentences.
1: Probably, yeah.
0: It's, you know, kind of crazy that way.
1: Yeah, like if you would have murdered somebody or some horrible thing.
0: Or, you know, just the general stuff we see, you know, time served.
1: Oh, yeah. Well, we'll see. I'm sure the story might come up again. I would like to know what, like, I don't want to sound like I'm heartless or something. I feel sorry for the people that invested, but, like, this is some...
0: You gave $4.5 million to a 21-year-old kid who said he was getting 11% return on investment per week.
1: Yeah,
0: and somehow you're surprised this was fake.
1: Mm-hmm. Yeah.
0: Seems unbelievable to me.
1: I don't know. Guess if somebody else wants to invest...
0: Kid had a lot of fun for a couple of years.
1: Oh, yeah.
0: Not so much fun now.

0: 10 minutes before news time on the morning show with Mark and Bill.
1: Kind of interesting. You just did a story about blaming it on the rain. It turns out across Canada, some places, people are seeing huge ball-like mushrooms sprouting out everywhere. It almost looks like a big loaf of bread, almost.
0: That is a big mushroom. Almost looks like a can of spray foam exploded and made a mushroom.
1: Oh, I was going to say, or like maybe a piece of bread that Ainsley made.
0: It's kind of like a puff ball.
1: Yes. They're saying, well, that's what they're calling them, huge puff balls.
0: We've had those before.
1: Yeah,
0: around here.
1: Yeah, okay. I don't think I've seen one that big.
0: I don't know as big as we're showing, but I've seen puffball mushrooms before.
1: Yeah, they're saying the Latin word for them translates in English to giant bald head, which kind of looks like that.
0: It does, kind of.
1: Mm-hmm.
0: So like, do you eat them?
1: They say you can, although it's like anything else, if you're not a mushroomologist.
0: I was going to say, because sometimes mushrooms take you for a trip.
1: Mm-hmm. I'd be worried, like, just what if the ones that you end up picking are poison or something?
0: Uh-huh.
1: Yeah. Oh, I don't know. They say they're edible. Maintain a solid white cheese-like interior, et cetera, et cetera, et cetera. It's like, I don't know. I'd rather eat something more, you know, natural, like a donut or pizza.
0: You'd always ask Aaron Patterson if they're safe to eat or not.
1: Is Aaron around here?
0: Well, Australia.
1: Oh, Australia, aye?
0: No.
1: Well, it's not a knife. This is a knife. Mm. Yeah. Why? Did this person die from one? Or?
0: Oh, no.
1: No.
0: You can ask her. You have to go to jail to find her, though.
1: Oh, what's she doing?
0: She's serving 33 years in jail for killing people with mushrooms.
1: Is that the one that was in the story a while back?
0: Yeah.
1: Oh, yeah.
0: Australia. Yeah. I made a beef Wellington meal with toxic death cap mushrooms.
1: Oh, yes. Well, I shouldn't say. I make it sound
0: killed
1: glamorous.
0: Three people.
1: Yeah.
0: One just, you know, horribly, horribly injured.
1: Yeah, but it was all an accident.
0: That's what she said.
1: Yeah.
0: No, it was an accident. I didn't know they were death caps. I just made them and gave them to other people and ate none of it myself.
1: That's why you don't want to get the ladies mad at you.
0: They have ways.
1: Yeah, you never know what they're going to try and, well, I got to be careful myself because I am married to a gal, but...
0: For now.
1: Yeah.
0: She listens to the show much longer.
1: Well, I know. She was trying
0: to... be single.
1: Yeah. I could be single or she'll be single?
0: Well, you'll both be single, but the question, I think, is whose choice it'll be that you become single.
1: Oh, well, that would be not as bad as, like, you know, succumbing to bad mushrooms.
0: True.
1: That's what I thought you were going to suggest. Although, if something strange does happen like that, I would suggest maybe you look into it. Mm-hmm. No?
0: Let's be really nice to her so she doesn't give me anything with mushrooms in it.
1: Yeah, well, she made you anything lately?
0: Has she ever made me anything?
1: I don't think so, no. Not a big baker or something like that, or a candlestick maker.
0: I think I've even spoken to her for at least a year.
1: Hmm.
0: It could be two or three at this point.
1: Yeah. Well, maybe she'll be all, oh, Bill, you're the Bill from Bill's Interesting Things? I should get her to do that when she sees you on Saturday there for the...
0: That would be funny.
1: Yeah.
0: She should do it really loudly, too,
1: which I don't think she would do. Like, I would, because...
0: Of course you would, because you're like that.
1: Well, if she doesn't, maybe I will. Will you be embarrassed?
0: I'm getting quite used to it.
1: Oh, but if I did it really loud?
0: Well, maybe then.
1: Oh, okay.
0: Like, I trust you to be a weirdo. Most people trust you to be a weirdo.
1: But wouldn't that be like a, you know, you have to have somebody with a camera filming at the same time so that it like hits a bunch of views and you look all like, you know, kerfuffled that it's like, oh, you know, turn red a little bit. And, no?
0: 55 million views since January 1st.
1: Really?
0: Really.
1: That's on Bill's Interesting Things?
0: Yeah. 55,812,097 views.
1: I'm proud of you. I didn't think the Facebook side of it would do, you know.
0: I never expected that because I've chased Mark so hard on YouTube, trying to catch up to him on YouTube, and I never have.
1: No, but it's like compared to this, like, I'm not doing that hot.
0: My Wob Canoe post from, I don't know, a week ago, October 6th, 1,076,000 people just saw one post.
1: Yeah. No, that's good. A lot of people I know I've talked to, it's like, oh, did you know this was happening in town? Like, people from out of town, it's like, oh, I've seen it on Bill's Interesting Things.
0: I know.
1: So it's like...
0: It's so crazy.
1: Yeah, it's, you know...
0: All through the flooding, I'd run into people all over that had seen the flooding stuff, but also government officials. You know, we'd talk to whoever, like, oh, no, we know what's happening in Swan River. Oh, well, we've been watching this thing called Bill's Interesting Things that documents it all. Like,
1: that's
0: yeah.
1: That's me.
0: Yeah. This is so funny.
1: No. Well, it's good, though. It's nice to be able to access some of that kind of stuff. And
0: my poor kids ran into that the other day. They were in Brandon. Oh. Found some person. They're like, wait a minute.
1: That last name.
0: Is Bill your dad? From Bill's Interesting Things? I'm sure they loved that.
1: Oh, yeah. I'm sure they used to it by now, aren't they?
0: They slowly are getting used to it. They don't grocery shop with me anymore.
1: No.
0: I actually went to the grocery store the other day, and I was shocked. Not a single person to talk to.
1: Oh.
0: And it wasn't empty either. Just no one stopped to talk. Usually there's so many. And maybe I felt a little left out.
1: Oh. Well, I should have come with you.
0: I look at news on the way. We'll also look at that weather synopsis, give you a little idea of the story behind the forecast of what's happening. And then lots more to come next hour, including some hot fridges. We'll probably talk some politics. The Saskatchewan NDP sounds like a bunch of whiners, in my opinion. I'll tell you what they've been doing with the whining and those fridges. You're going to like that story, Mark.
1: I bet I will. Action.

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1: From the national newsroom of CJ Radio, I'm Aiden Sparks. The chief of Blood Vein River First Nation says a Manitoba cabinet minister offered up to $250,000 in economic development funding while urging her to remove a controversial highway check stop. Chief Lisa Young says she felt pressured during the September conversation with Indigenous Futures Minister Ian Bushy and described the offer as feeling like a bribe. Bushy says the discussions were about improving life in the community. The check stop was established to prevent drugs and alcohol from entering the reserve, but has drawn complaints from hunters who say they've been denied access to Crown land. Saskatoon city officials are defending their decision to remove a homeless encampment that housed about 120 people. Around 80 tents were cleared from the city's west side on October 8th, prompting criticism from advocates who say more should be done to provide housing and support for vulnerable residents. City Manager Jeff Jorgensen says the encampment posed serious safety concerns, including drug use, tent fires, and the risk of disease spreading. Officials say police were present because protesters had previously prevented crews from clearing the site. Manitoba is receiving $6 million in federal funding to help recruit up to 90 additional family doctors over the next 3 years. The money will expand a program that helps qualified internationally trained physicians get licensed more quickly, with a focus on rural and northern communities. The announcement was made Wednesday in Winnipeg, where health ministers from across Canada are meeting this week. Federal Health Minister Marjorie Michel says the additional doctors could be working in Manitoba by 2029. Provincial Health Minister Uzoma Asegwara says Manitoba has already added 370 net new doctors since 2023. Cross-border travel between Canada and the United States continues to increase despite ongoing trade tensions. Statistics Canada says Canadians made about 1.9 million return trips from the U.S. in September, up nearly 7% from a year earlier. It's the sixth straight month of year-over-year growth, although Canadian travel to the U.S. remains 31% below 2024 levels. Meanwhile, American visits to Canada climbed more than 17% to 1.8 million trips. The increases come as both countries continue imposing trade restrictions and tariffs on each other's goods. That's a look at news. Weather is next.
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2: Well, in the eastern prairies, the main focus today will be winds in southern Manitoba behind the departing low. Winds are expected to be strong, although not warning level in a widespread fashion. The lone exception, and only maybe that, is in the lee of the Manitoba Lakes, where a rogue gust to 90 kilometers an hour may be possible. Forecast soundings show 35 to 40 knots in the low levels, and the low-level jet is progged to be weaker than it was yesterday in Alberta and Saskatchewan. Thus, the prairie storm prediction is held off in any bulletins for the wind, but it will still bear watching throughout the day. The forecast for Swan River: often showers ending late this afternoon, then cloudy, wind north 40, gusty to 60 this morning, high 6. Clearing this evening, wind gusty to 60, then light after midnight, low minus 5, the wind chill minus 10 overnight. For Friday, sunny, wind gusty to 30 in the morning, high 10. Clear Friday night, low 0. For Saturday, sunny, high 15, low 7. Minnedosa, cloudy today, a few showers beginning this morning, wind gusty to 50, then gusty to 70 this afternoon, high of 6. Few showers ending this evening, then clearing, wind gusty to 60, then light before morning, low minus 4, the wind chill minus 9 overnight. Friday, sunny, high 11. Clear Friday night, low minus 1. Saturday, sunny, high 19, the low plus 4. For Verdon and Oak Lake, increasing cloudiness this morning. Chance of showers this afternoon. Wind gusting to 50, then gusting to 70 early this afternoon. High 8. Cloudy tonight. Chance of showers this evening. Low minus 4. The wind chill minus 11 overnight. For Friday, sunny, high 11. Clear Friday night, low minus 1. Sunny on Saturday, high 19, the low plus 4. For Gimli and the Interlake, cloudy today. Showers begin this afternoon. Wind gusting to 60 this morning, high 9. Showers end late this evening, then clearing. Wind gusting to 80. Then it calms down a bit, gusting to 50 after midnight, low plus 1. For Friday, sunny. Wind gusting to 50, then light later in the morning, high 11. Clear Friday night, low plus 2. Saturday, sunny, high 19, low 8. And for Esterhazy, mainly cloudy today. A few showers begin this morning and end this afternoon. Wind gusting to 50, then gusting to 70 this morning, high of 8. Clears this evening, some fog overnight. Wind gusting to 50, light late this evening, low minus 5. For Friday, mainly sunny. Wind gusting to 60 in the afternoon, high 11. Clear Friday night, low plus 3. Saturday, sunny, high 19. The low 6. 5 degrees in Esterhazy. In Gimli, out of the airport at 6. Downtown, it's actually 7 degrees. Verdon is plus 4. Neepawa's 4 degrees. And in Swan River, it's 6. Wind-wise, wind now gusting to 39 by Esterhazy. That's probably the strongest one of what we're seeing so far in the listening area.
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0: 10 minutes after 7, that's after 6 in Saskatchewan. Mark and Bill.
1: Aha.
0: Aha. Cyber attacks.
1: Oh, my.
0: Well, maybe we should talk about something totally different.
1: Okay.
0: I changed my mind. Let's talk about fridges.
1: Fridges? Who doesn't have a fridge?
0: Most people have one these days. Mm-hmm. And grocery stores tend to have them. Supermarkets have quite a few fridges.
1: Mm-hmm.
0: Now, wouldn't it be handy if those fridges, like, instead of having to go down the aisle every hour and check the little dial on them to see what temperature they're at, if there was some sort of automated way that it could tell you what the temperature was?
1: Well, or isn't there?
0: Well, maybe an app or something, right? And so to make the app work, your fridge would probably have to be connected to the internet, I suppose.
1: I guess so.
0: Now, a lot of those supermarket fridges, as you can imagine, well, they can be set to different temperatures.
1: Mm-hmm.
0: So if you have the app that shows you what the temperature is, maybe it would be useful if you could also change the temperature. So like, well, you know, I want that ice cream a little colder, so let's bump it down to minus 21 instead of minus 19.
1: Okay.
0: You know, that could happen,
1: it
0: right?
1: It could, yeah.
0: Yeah. And so you put that functionality in the app, too.
1: Okay.
0: So you'd have a fridge connected to the internet that you can change the temperature on.
1: Okay.
0: What could go wrong?
1: Well, I don't know. Can I get the app, too?
0: Well, as it turns out, someone did. So maybe this is a story about cybersecurity after all. More than 100 supermarkets of Cooperative U, 180 stores from Intermarché and its Netto brand, plus another 100 in Carrefour, Monoprix, Leclerc.
1: Sounds like kind of a French, eh?
0: Yeah, well, it's in France. This happened all
1: France.
0: Yes, France.
1: France.
0: France. This time of year is nice.
1: My name is France.
0: All of the fridges made by Danish engineering firm Danfoss.
1: Uh-huh.
0: So they all use Danfoss fridges with this cute little app that lets you see what the temperature is and make adjustments.
1: Mm-hmm.
0: So it turns out, not a lot of security in that app. So someone hacked into all those fridges, hundreds of them, and changed the temperature.
1: Okay.
0: Now, because the app is responsible for the alarm system as well, because if something goes out of range, it alerts you that it's out of range. But if you tell it to change the temperature, well, then it's not going to alert anybody because, obviously, it was supposed to. So they changed the temperature.
1: To?
0: 50.
1: 50?
0: Yes.
1: Why does the app allow you to make it 50? When would you ever want your fridge at 50?
0: Well, we're not sure what the point of having a fridge at 50 is.
1: Is this Fahrenheit or Celsius?
0: This is Celsius.
1: Yeah. Really?
0: We're not talking minus 50.
1: You're talking
0: plus 50.
1: They can go that hot?
0: Yes.
1: My oven, I don't know if it can go that hot.
0: Yeah, it can. That's 120 degrees Fahrenheit.
1: Okay.
0: So many of the fridges, not all of them, many of them reached 120 degrees Fahrenheit and held the frozen food at that temperature for hours before people came into the grocery store the next morning. And why is this stuff all melted?
1: Darn.
0: Everything's melted. All the meat in there is like 50 degrees Celsius. What is going on, hackers?
1: Yeah.
0: And no one's claimed responsibility for the attack. No one demanded a ransom. Nothing. It just happened. And no one knows who did it, and they probably never will.
1: It was some 5-year-old kid or something like that was playing with dad's phone or mom's phone or his own phone.
0: I don't know. It was a lot of them, and it was all at the same time. It sounds like 400 stores at least affected, which is hundreds and hundreds of fridges.
1: Yes, thousands of dollars of spoiled stuff.
0: Yeah. Intermarché said their fridges heated up to 50 degrees Celsius for 6 hours overnight into Monday morning. They had to throw away all affected food to avoid health risks.
1: It's a good thing they figured it out.
0: Well, I guess it was pretty warm.
1: Yeah, like if it would have went back down.
0: Yeah, they're saying the nationwide total of losses from this in the millions of dollars of food that had to be thrown out because it was stored so incredibly warm. It was supposed to be cold food. Not warm enough to cook it, but warm enough for bacteria and stuff to grow. Plus, of course, in the case of the ice cream, once it's been at 50 Celsius, it's not really going to be ice cream again, is it?
1: I don't think so.
0: So, interestingly enough, that was a few days back on Monday. It's Thursday now. So the Danish companies responded, saying that many of these fridges were running outdated software. And in many cases, you'll love this part, the fridges were past their life expectancy, and so they no longer provide software updates.
1: I hate when that happens.
0: So just to say, the fridge works perfectly fine. There's nothing wrong with the fridge. No reason to throw it out. But they don't support that fridge anymore.
1: Mm-hmm.
0: And so they won't update the software to something safe.
1: Yeah.
0: The software could be updated, but they won't do it. They want you to throw the fridge away and buy a new one. We're not talking about a fridge in your house.
1: No.
0: We're talking about your grocer's fridges.
1: We're talking like hundreds of fridges.
0: Hundreds
1: or something.
0: Of fridges.
1: Yeah.
0: Those whole aisles full of fridge. The company's solution is, oh, I'm sorry, but that fridge is more than 5 years old, so we don't update the software anymore, so you'll have to throw that fridge out and get a new one.
1: What somebody needs to do is write a software program for that fridge now and charge them like $100 a fridge or something like that.
0: Yep. Yesterday, security researchers still looking around, they found 4,500 of the affected fridges still live on the internet where they could be hacked into. So there's another 4,500 that haven't been hacked so far that are still vulnerable from grocery stores that left their fridges on the internet, which is crazy to me because the cybersecurity is you should never have had the fridges exposed to the direct internet.
1: Yeah.
0: No matter how bad the security is, you should have to have first hacked into the store itself. But because the stores chose to not have any passwords at all
1: on,
0: you know, the ability to get to the fridge, you could then just attack the fridge as long as you wanted until you broke into it.
1: You know, because there's always people that seem to want to play around with that kind of stuff.
0: There is.
1: You know, there's always...
0: And most of them wouldn't do hundreds of fridges like that without it being some sort of organized plan, right? Yeah. But it happened in France. They're certainly not the only country that uses fridges made by that Danish company.
1: I'm wondering, too, why again, you get back to, like, a normal fridge. If it's a fridge, it should be running between a certain group of temperatures and never go past.
0: Right.
1: So why would you allow it to do plus 50?
0: Well, it's a feature.
1: Yeah, what's...
0: Because these are shelves, right? They look like shelves with glass doors in them. So you may want food hot in some of those.
1: Oh, I guess so.
0: And you could just, you know...
1: Because my fridge won't go...
0: No, but this would have been sold as a feature to commercial people that you could. This could be
1: I have a rotisserie
0: a freezer
1: chicken in there. Yeah,
0: at minus 20. It could be a fridge at plus 4. It could be a warming shelf for the ready to serve meals. Right, just set it on the app. It'll do whatever you want it to do. Good job, everybody. Halloween's coming up. Not that terribly long from now, 16 days or so.
1: Is there an app for that?
0: There is.
1: No.
0: Well, there must be a Halloween app. Someone must have made one. More importantly, though, I promised this song yesterday, so we'll do it today and get you in the spirit.
1: Have you seen the video?
0: Which video?
1: Of this song.
0: Yes.
2: I was working in the lab late one night.

0: When you get to my door, tell them Boris sent you.
1: Then you can mash.
0: Then you can monster mash.
1: The monster mash.
0: And do my graveyard smash.
1: Then you can mash.

0: It's Monster Mash on the Morning Show. It was pointed out, by the way, during the song, the reason the freezers get so hot is they have a defrost heater. So what they did was they told the defrost heater to turn on and stay on while at the same time disabling the alarms. So the fridges heated themselves up, thinking they were defrosting, but they were doing far more than that.
1: So I was making fun of that earlier, but that's not a bad feature because the wife had me, well, I let her do it herself because I didn't want to get into trouble, but she was defrosting our freezer.
0: Oh, yeah.
1: She brought my heat gun.
0: Ooh.
1: Yeah. Would it be nice if you could have just flipped the switch and just had it all go warm?
0: Yeah.
1: Talking about spooky stuff and that song we just had there and Halloween coming up, I don't know if you've noticed spiders. More spiders in the house? Have you seen any lately? Have you heard?
0: I don't know if more, but I certainly have seen some.
1: Mm-hmm.
0: There was a spider attacking...
1: I had a spider this morning in the shower.
0: At Birch River School the other day, a spider attack was happening. I tried to put it outside, but I couldn't seem to catch it, so it's still loose in there within the garage sale.
1: What a movie that could be.
0: Yeah.
1: You know? Because we were talking, we might get to it later on. Saskatchewan, they're going to be doing some kind of a TV series or something. Why don't we do something at the Birch River School there?
0: We should.
1: Yeah. But we can make the spider look really big, like bigger than school.
0: Uh-huh.
1: And it attacks Birch River. Probably people are going to, I'll have to think about it. Because we don't want anybody getting hurt there. It would be fake, right? So back to this, they're saying if you're noticing more spiders, it's because, well, it's getting colder out. And as the temperature drops, of course, spiders, like everything else, they want to stay warm. And they're either coming in the house before they get frozen to death. And if they seem larger, well, it's a time of, if they hatch in the spring, they're going to be pretty big by the fall.
0: But don't they die?
1: I don't know.
0: I thought Charlotte's Web kind of taught us that lesson, wasn't it? Charlotte was a friendly spider for quite a while, and then she made spider babies, and she died.
1: Oh. They're saying here that larger spiders tend to survive longer. So you'll notice them more, and maybe it's the baby ones that are, dying. They say it's also mating season, so you know what those males are doing.
0: Getting eaten by the females?
1: Well, probably after that.
0: I thought some spiders do that. They
1: wasn't there something
0: tie the males up in their web and have their way with them and then eat them.
1: Hmm.
0: Life as a male spider is hard.
1: Well, I'm pretty sure. I know. There could be something like that does that. Where it's they take advantage of us males.
0: Wow, it's... Either my phone listens really well, or because I start typing "do male" and it says "spiders get eaten after mating" is a suggested search.
1: Wow,
0: not always get eaten after mating, but black widows and redback spiders do.
1: Hmm. Do we have any of those here?
0: They say the females are often larger and need extra protein and energy to produce the eggs, so they eat the males.
1: Huh. See, you'd wonder if you're a male spider knew that. It's I don't know if this is worth taking her out and wooing her for a while, and then she's just going to kill me.
0: Yep.
1: Kind of like the John Bobbitt story, almost. Hmm. Although he survived.
0: They say many males distract the female by offering a carefully wrapped dead insect.
1: Ooh.
0: Here, have a dead fly.
1: Doesn't your cat do that? Here.
0: Look. Usually not a fly, though. It's usually a mouse.
1: A mouse, yeah. Yep. Mm-hmm. But it's not to the female.
0: They say cats only have two things in their brain, threat or cat.
1: Oh, yeah.
0: And so you're either threat or cat. And so if they determine you're not threat, you must be cat.
1: Oh.
0: And when they bring you the dead mouse, it's probably because they think you need to learn how to hunt because you do so poorly at it.
1: Hmm. Well, you'd think they'd look at us, though, and think, looks like you got a little too much on you. Well, I'm talking about me. So they wouldn't bring me the mouse.
0: Possible.
1: Yeah.
0: Hmm.
1: Yeah. I mean, maybe that's why they bring them to some people. You need a little more meat on your bones.
0: Maybe. It's I haven't seen you eating a mouse. Such cute kittens, and you pet them, and they're so nice. And then you see the kitten halfway through devouring a mouse, and you're like, why do I pet that thing?
1: Yeah.
0: It has mouse breath.
1: Ugh.
0: Yeah.

The forecast for Swanford: off and showers ending late this afternoon, then cloudy, wind north 40, gusty to 60 this morning, high 6. Clearing this evening, wind gusty to 60, then light after midnight, low minus 5, the wind chill minus 10 overnight. For Friday, sunny, wind gusty to 30 in the morning, high 10. Clear Friday night, low 0. For Saturday, sunny, high 15, low 7. Deep warm Minnedosa, cloudy today, a few showers beginning this morning, wind gusty to 50, then gusty to 70 this afternoon, high of 6. Few showers ending this evening, then clearing, wind gusty to 60, then light before morning, low minus 4, the wind chill minus 9 overnight. Friday, sunny, high 11. Clear Friday night, low minus 1. Saturday, sunny, high 19, the low plus 4. For Verdon and Oak Lake, increasing cloudiness this morning, chance of showers this afternoon, wind gusty to 50, then gusty to 70 early this afternoon, high 8. Cloudy tonight, chance of showers this evening, low minus 4, the wind chill minus 11 overnight. For Friday, sunny, high 11. Clear Friday night, low minus 1. Sunny on Saturday, high 19, the low plus 4. For Gimli and the Interlake, cloudy today. Showers begin this afternoon. Wind gusting to 60 this morning, high 9. Showers end late this evening, then clearing. Wind gusting to 80. Then it calms down a bit, gusting to 50 after midnight, low plus 1. For Friday, sunny. Wind gusting to 50, then light later in the morning, high 11. Clear Friday night, low plus 2. Saturday, sunny, high 19, low 8. And for Esterhazy, mainly cloudy today. A few showers begin this morning and end this afternoon. Wind gusting to 50, then gusting to 70 this morning, high of 8. Clears this evening, some fog overnight. Wind gusting to 50, light late this evening, low minus 5. For Friday, mainly sunny. Wind gusting to 60 in the afternoon, high 11. Clear Friday night, low plus 3. Saturday, sunny, high 19, the low 6. 5 degrees in Esterhazy, Gimli 6, Verdon 4, Neepawas 4, and Swanover 6 degrees.

0: the birds turn on the morning show. Mark and Bill, Thursday edition.
1: Yeah, it's nice to have you with us.
0: Mm-hmm. There's two types of politicians, I think.
1: Oh, yeah?
0: At least when they're talking to you about political type stuff. There's those that build and change and grow.
1: Mm-hmm.
0: And there's those that tear down and point fingers.
1: Oh, that's not good.
0: And it's one of those things. And it's hard, I think, for some politicians to be positive. And super easy for some politicians to be very negative.
1: Mm.
0: But it's how you do those campaigns. And obviously in Manitoba right now and in Ontario, we're watching municipal elections ongoing. But across the country, every time you see a campaign, like we're seeing in BC for the provincial campaign, there's just those different ways of doing it. And so you can certainly look at negative, negative, negative, or you can try to look at what would we do better. And people generally want politicians to tell you what they would do better. Although it can be fun to watch the negative mudslinging campaigns because, well, honestly, who doesn't like some drama once in a while just to see how low it can go? But do those people make great leaders?
1: Yeah, probably not.
0: So the question a lot of times at elections is, do we want to stick with what we have now or do we want to change something? Do we want things to keep on the path they're on or not? And we see that here in the Valley. As we look at municipal elections, we see that many other places. Grandview, a good example of that. Gilbert Plains as well. There's been some discussions there. Do people want a change in their path or keep going the way they've been going? Certainly for municipalities that saw flooding, we've seen some questions about, do we want to continue on with this style of management or do we want to try something new? We saw that in Swan Valley West. You know, do we want to continue on with things slowly getting better, the roads improving and Benito growing? Or do we want to say, no, we're going to get rid of Benito because only the north should have anything and Benito should have everything taken away. It should all go to Ward 6.
1: Hmm.
0: In Swan River, we see the last 8 years. Are you happy with how things have gone from where it was 8 years ago to today? Do you want to continue on the trajectory you're on here? You know, if you think about how many needles you saw laying around 8 years ago compared to today, how many people were laying on the street, homeless, 8 years ago to today, how many businesses were there here 8 years ago today? Do you want to continue on with that, or do you want to try doing something different? Because if you do the same things you've always done, you probably get the same things you've always got.
1: Yeah.
0: So in Saskatchewan, the NDP seem to be the type that have nothing good to say.
1: Oh.
0: So I hold up two examples. Kevin Weedmark is the MLA for Moosom and Momart. He has denied any wrongdoing. See, the Saskatchewan NDP say he broke multiple rules and they've referred him to the Conflict of Interest Commissioner. And issue is he owns the World Spectator. Folks in Esterhazy read that paper. That's kind of the area the World Spectator is in. It's published in Moosom, but certainly gets all around that area. And the NDP say, naughty him, he's accepted advertising in the newspaper from the provincial government.
1: Ooh.
0: He says the NDP is making unfounded allegations. Now, specifically, they say Section 15 of the Act prohibits MLAs from participating in government contracts, including indirectly through a business the MLA has an interest in.
1: Mm-hmm.
0: But yet, advertising for government programs is in the paper. He points out that when he got elected, he went to the Conflict of Interest Commissioner, told them, here's the problem, and they ruled, you get an exception to that because you're the only newspaper in the area and the government has to advertise. Now, if there was two newspapers, his would get none and the other one would get the ads.
1: Oh, yeah.
0: But he's the only paper. They still need to tell people what's going on, so they still advertise there.
1: Ooh.
0: That is an example, I think. Like, the NDP is not laying out anything better they could do.
1: Mm-hmm.
0: They're not saying, this is better, here's how we're going to make the world better. They're just complaining, whining, for lack of a better term. That's not the only case of it. We see story after story of the Saskatchewan NDP basically just whining. So they're also calling the Conflict of Interest Commissioner to investigate some plane flights. They say that the plane flights could have been wrong. An MLA used a private plane to fly somewhere. Well, first they said, the government paid for it, that shouldn't have happened. As it turns out, the government didn't. The MLA had paid for it on his own because he wanted to go on a plane.
1: Mm-hmm.
0: So now the NDP says, well, yes, but we found more expensive planes he could have taken, so we don't think he paid enough for the trip.
1: What?
0: I know. He paid, I think it was $17,000 is what he was out of pocket. Mm-hmm. And he flew from here to here to here to there. Big round trip thing as he toured around and did some stuff. So they're saying, well, when we quoted with a different airline for that, it would have been $20,000. So obviously he got a $3,000 free benefit. He's in conflict.
1: Oh, come on.
0: I know. This is what amazes me about them.
1: Seems like a stretch.
0: Well, the whole thing does. Because instead of spending your time saying, here's how we would do better as government, here's how we would this, here's how we would that, instead it's like, oh, mommy, no, he spent $3,000 less on a plane than we would have spent because we didn't know how to book the cheapest plane.
1: Mm-hmm.
0: It just seems like so much whining.
1: I could see if it was $3,000 for the flight.
0: Mm.
1: Okay, well, that's
0: yeah, exactly.
1: Too darn cheap, but...
0: But, yeah.
1: Yeah. 17.
0: I think he did two different flights. One of them was to fly people from a Dairy Queen that had raised a whole bunch of money for a children's hospital to the children's hospital to tour it.
1: Yeah.
0: Well, that was evil, wasn't it?
1: Bad.
0: Yes. It's so crazy to me. Like, I don't see stories of the NDP in Saskatchewan saying, here's how we would make things better. Vote for us because of this. It's always just... Oh, he did something. I think we can catch him on some technicality for a couple $1,000s. Or, oh, he ran an ad in his newspaper. How evil.
1: Mm.
0: It's like, how about focus on some of the real issues? There's issues in Saskatchewan. Anyone that lives in Saskatchewan, same as in Manitoba, there's issues.
1: Mm-hmm. How are we going to fix them, right?
0: I know. Mm. And probably not by just complaining constantly. Because so you elect the NDP, and what do you get? A government that just complains about everybody or a government that actually does something?
1: Hmm.
0: Speaking of complaining, Joni Mitchell is now a U.S. citizen.
1: Yeah.
0: How do you feel about that?
1: Well, I don't know. Like, why does she want to be a U.S.? Like, she's been there for a while. But
0: apparently, for 62 years, she's wanted to be a U.S. citizen.
1: Yeah.
0: This is a journey that began 62 years ago. She has a picture published of herself in front of the American flag, holding an American flag.
1: Yeah.
0: You know, basically saying, look at me, I'm an American citizen now.
1: Yeah. Really?
0: It just seems strange, doesn't it?
1: It does. Like... Because I think she's got a place in B.C. somewhere.
0: Mm. Her name is not Joni Mitchell. At least it wasn't originally.
1: Mm.
0: Roberta Joan Anderson.
1: Roberta.
0: Yep. Born in Fort McLeod, Alberta, 1943.
1: Mm.
0: Made the move to the United States in the mid-1960s. She was married to American musician Chuck Mitchell for a little while.
1: Yeah.
0: She lived in Detroit, New York, before settling in California, where she's been a figure. She resides now in Santa Barbara, California, but has a second residence on B.C.'s Sunshine Coast.
1: Yeah. I wonder what the benefit is to being the citizen now there.
0: Maybe some income tax stuff? Or...
1: Maybe, yeah. Although at her age, isn't she getting a pension now?
0: How old is she?
1: What, did you say 82?
0: Oh, yeah, 82. She started when she was 20. She decided she wanted to be a U.S. citizen. So it's not about Donald Trump.
1: No.
0: But it's funny, you see so many U.S. entertainers not wanting to be U.S. citizens anymore. She's going the other way. She's a Canadian that wants to be an American.
1: Okay.
0: Big Yellow Taxi, certainly one of her most recognizable songs. This one, though, is one we've played once in a while. It appears, though, we haven't played it since, I think it was 2023.
1: Really?
0: Yeah. We played it on Sing Along Friday one morning in 2023. Mm. I'm not going to play the whole thing because it's 5 minutes long, but I kind of like the song.
1: Yeah.
0: Of course, I maybe got into the wrong point here.
2: Moons and Junes and fairies wheels.

0: I've looked at love that.
1: It's a different version of it, anyway.
2: Well, this is the Joni Mitchell version.
1: Yeah, yeah.
2: That's why we've only played it.
0: But now,
2: once in 2023. I'm going to play the real one in a moment, because once you hear this, you'll be like, could you just play the real one? I'm laughing when you go. So I guess the question is it any loss to Canada?
1: I don't know.
2: Okay, that's enough of that. This is a Judy Collins version that we all know and actually can sing along to that's fast enough you don't go to sleep.

0: It's funny, I was able to stay awake during that one just fine.
1: Yes. Well, it depends, you know. Some are just more singable than others.
0: Yep.
1: I don't know what's the best thing you've ever found that you weren't looking for. Like maybe you were at a thrift store or something like that, or a garage sale, or just
0: I was at a Goodwill store once and found something amazing.
1: Can you share it with us? Or
0: I can.
1: Cool.
0: It's clean. It was CDs.
1: Mm-hmm.
0: A CD set on how to be a good salesman.
1: Oh, okay. I think I know it.
0: Yeah, I believe you've even listened to it.
1: Yeah, I have. It was really good, too.
0: It was, and I found that at a Goodwill store. It was probably worth $1,000 or more when it was new, and I think it was $5 or something. Actually, I had two of them, so I bought them both in case one of the CDs was scratched.
1: Really?
0: And it was cool. It was just a CD set on salesman, and I thought it was a neat thing. I don't know if I've listened to every single one. There's a lot of CDs, but I certainly listened to quite a few. And it was just a guy, basically what we would call a podcast now, but it was a training session on how to sell things, anything to anyone for any reason.
1: Yes, it was pretty interesting.
0: Mm-hmm.
1: That didn't melt, did it?
0: I don't think it melted. I think it actually burned.
1: Okay, I was just wondering.
0: I'm pretty sure it was a part of the building that...
1: Darn.
0: Yeah, ashes by now.
1: Anyway, well, you know, I don't know how old that was, but a guy... was snooping around, I guess, one of these secondhand stores, and found something he thought was pretty interesting. It was at an antiques collective store there, browsing through a box of old photographs, and spotted three that caught his eye. Purchased them for $2.
0: Okay.
1: Looks like it could be worth millions.
0: A photo worth millions?
1: Yeah. One of the 4x5 photographs is... Looks like it's Billy the Kid. The Billy the Kid.
0: The?
1: The.
0: Oh, my.
1: The infamous Wild West outlaw who died when he was 22 in a gunfight.
0: Wow.
1: That would have been back in 1881.
0: There wouldn't have been a lot of photos in 1881.
1: No, and there aren't a whole lot of photos of him. So it's of two guys. One guy on the left is Billy the Kid.
0: Yeah.
1: He's playing croquet.
0: Okay.
1: So it's, the picture itself is like, but I guess it's of somebody that was of historical, you know.
0: Yeah, you actually know for sure what he looked like.
1: Yeah, and it's like, I think I'd rather not know what he looks like. I've got actually another picture of an actual Bill. Sometimes you fantasize, you know. I'm sure you fantasize what Bill and I look like every morning.
0: Some of them know what we actually look like, and they're like, oh, they fantasize anyway.
1: You know what I mean, though? Like, sometimes, especially in radio, sometimes I remember there was this gal I used to listen to all the time, and when I finally saw what she looked like, it was like, I was disappointed.
0: Really?
1: Yeah, I super host, but I was disappointed.
0: Huh.
1: But anyway, it looks like, you know, there's not too many pictures of this guy.
0: In 1881, the gelatin dry plate technology was the leading way to make images.
1: Gelatin dry plate?
0: Yep.
1: Wow.
0: Glass plates pre-coated with dry gelatin emulsion of silver halides.
1: Hmm.
0: That replaced the wet plate process. So you no longer need a portable darkroom. You can just use the dry plates. So,
1: well, that's neat.
0: Pictures were a thing back then.
1: Yeah.
0: 1881 is also the first film roll apparatus that was patented. So it certainly wasn't in general use. These photos from that age would have been with the dry plates still.
1: Yeah. Anyway, the guy that found it kind of knew what he was looking for when he saw it.
0: Oh, yeah.
1: And it's taken him a few years now. I think it was 5 years or something like that for him to get everything authenticated and prove that this is actually who it is. Because I can say it's so-and-so, but...
0: Yeah, you have to actually know for sure it is.
1: Kind of looks like my dad, actually.
0: Your dad was Billy the Kid?
1: No, but I've just seen pictures of my dad when he was younger, and it's like, well...

0: He was goofy looking?
1: Well, a little bit.
0: Oh.
1: You know, but it was at the time, too. Like, they had horses, and I, you know, in the, would be in the 40s or something, lad. Like, you would have been, all the gunslingers and all that kind of stuff was big on the radio, and, you know. See, he's, there's a picture of him with, you know, sidearm or something. And,
0: wow.
1: Yeah.
0: Dad was an outlaw.
1: Something like that, I guess. I think my grandmas were...
0: His name wasn't Bill, was it?
1: No.
0: Okay, just checking.
1: Yeah. I think grandmas were actually drug dealers.
0: Well, your grandmas were drug dealers?
1: I think that's what they used to... Well, I don't think that's what they called them. But, you know, they used to all have all these kind of potions for stuff, right? Take this and it'll cure your ailment. I'll just, you know, mash this with that. It, weren't they all?
0: You call that a drug dealer?
1: Well, I don't know what you call it. Pharmacist? Unlicensed pharmacist. You know what I mean? Wow. Weren't all the grandmas way back then? Huh? Anyway, I just thought it was humorous to say that. I got a response out of him anyway. Billy the Kid.
0: I'll play you the Billy the Kid song you wanted.
1: Yeah. Did you ever have a little gun set and stuff like when you were younger?
0: No.
1: I didn't either.
0: Oh, I guess we both missed out.
1: Mm-hmm.
2: Strapped on my holster low across my hips with two Colt 45s with white plastic grips.

0: What kind of crimes have you committed?
1: Crimes of passion, probably.
0: Oh? Do tell.
1: I don't know. I've probably sped a couple times in the car.
0: And you got caught once through a stop sign, I recall.
1: Yeah, when we were dating.
0: Mm-hmm.
1: When I was a little kid, I don't know how old I'd been, 6, 7, 8, we visited some friends of ours. Well, and I don't know how old the guy was, a teenager or something, and he had this matchbox car or something, and it was like a... Anyways, I took it.
0: Oh, my.
1: I took it home. I don't know how many days before, I was like, I started crying, Mom, I did this horrible thing.
0: Did the car go back?
1: Yes.
0: Oh, yeah.
1: Yeah. Very strange. I'm thinking, why would you do that, Mark?
0: Thieving Mark.
1: Yeah. Hmm. And was it a crime when I said that I was on that album there, drumming? Did I tell you that story, too?
0: No.
1: Oh, maybe I was telling Madison that story, but I lied. Is that almost as bad?
0: I think that's fraud.
1: Yeah, no. Okay. I claimed it was show and tell, and I brought this little 45 record. It was a group called the Country Tigers from Winnipeg, and I claimed that I was actually the drummer on it. They played it, and I said, you know, the guy's name on there, well, that's actually me playing, but we said it was this other guy.
0: And did they fall for that?
1: I don't know. The teacher didn't call me on it. I don't understand why. And actually, I was talking to that drummer.
0: I'm shocked to find out that you're so dishonest.
1: Well, I didn't say I was like, come on, I was a kid.
0: Still.
1: I actually talked to that drummer. He's like 81 now.
0: And told him you impersonated him.
1: Yeah.
0: And what did he think of that?
1: Well, he says, you were kids back then. I thought that was pretty good that he was letting me off the hook.
0: Oh. Well, you ain't got nothing on Aiden Tye.
1: I don't know who that is, but.
0: It's a guy. I've got a photo of him here. Looks like a fairly normal looking guy, really.
1: Yeah.
0: Except he's wearing a rain jacket, but I guess guys do wear those sometimes.
1: Yeah, sometimes if it's raining.
0: Aiden Tye has an interesting distinction.
1: Mm-hmm.
0: He celebrated his 18th birthday quite a while ago. He's 41 now.
1: Ah.
0: He has an average of one criminal conviction per month since his 18th birthday.
1: Per month?
0: Yes. So he's 41 now.
1: Uh-huh.
0: He has been convicted of a crime 274 times.
1: Wow. Convicted.
0: Yes. That's not the number of crimes he's committed.
1: No.
0: That's the number of times the police have actually done all the paperwork, got all the information together, laid the charges, went to court, had him plead not guilty, proved he was guilty anyway, and in theory he was somehow punished.
1: Mm.
0: In theory. 274 criminal convictions.
1: I can't see it, but sure.
0: His crimes include throwing a brick at a 4-year-old girl.
1: Oh.
0: The brick didn't strike the girl.
1: Good, but wow.
0: Because her pregnant mother jumped in front of her to protect her, so the brick hit her pregnant mother.
1: Wow, this guy's bad.
0: More recently, he defecated on his hands and smeared feces on the windows of a coffee shop that had thrown him out.
1: Hmm. Did they make him clean it up later, the cops?
0: No. The feces incident was only in January, and he was actually given a sentence of 271 days for that.
1: Mm-hmm.
0: Also known as time served.
1: Oh, I hate that.
0: Because he was in jail awaiting the trial, because he'd pled not guilty, again, and they counted 1.5 days of every time in jail before the sentence. And
1: why
0: so,
1: did 1.5 days for every day? Whose idea was that?
0: Mm-hmm. He is extreme, but he's not the only one. In fact, every BC city has at least one offender like Aiden.
1: Mm-hmm.
0: In Kelowna is Justin Collins. He's 49. He's racked up more than 400 police files and 66 convictions. Most recent sentencing in July for charges including indecent exposure. At the hearing, the prosecutor said that every time Collins is released from jail, he has never gone longer than 40 days before being caught for committing a new crime. Levi Joe Camps in Penticton, 600 police interactions. He has overdosed and been saved from the overdose more than 100 times.
1: That's tying a lot of people up.
0: Yes, it is. It's crazy.
1: So is there a solution here, or what's...
0: In Kelowna, Collins is one of 15 chronic offenders. Those 15 chronic offenders, in just the year 2024, in 1 year, 15 of them accounted for 1,335 police files. They say the pattern of criminality is staggering and relentless, and yet we don't keep them in jail.
1: Yeah.
0: Which is crazy. They say the system just simply unable to keep dangerous individuals out of society. A judge acknowledged reached this at one of the Aiden Tai hearings. He was sentenced for his brick attack on the pregnant mother. Mm. The judge said he's highly likely after being released, Tai will commit further offenses. But it went on to say, we can't keep him in jail forever. Well, yes, we could. At some point, don't we owe it to society to actually keep someone in jail?
1: You would think after that many times.
0: Yes.
1: You know, is it fair to the rest of humanity?
0: I know, that, right?
1: You know, you're wasting all this time and resources and everything else, and people can get hurt, like the kid with the brick and the mom.
0: Yeah, it just seems like, and we see this in every community, of people that just offend and offend and offend and offend, and they just don't stay in jail.
1: No.
0: And if they did...
1: I think you were talked about this before, how sometimes the pendulum, like it used to be, you'd lock somebody out for the first offense forever.
0: Yeah.
1: And now it's gone the other way, where it's like, oh, well, okay, it's only 41 offenses.
0: Yeah, it's only the 41st time you've done that.
1: So we'll probably let you do another 40-some.
0: Yes.
1: Yeah, that's sad. I don't know what the solution is on that.
0: There needs to be some change.
1: Yes.
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3: From the national newsroom of CJ Radio, I'm Aiden Sparks. Another semi-truck has struck an overpass in Saskatoon, adding to a growing number of similar incidents in the city this year. The latest collision happened Wednesday afternoon at the Ruth Street and Lorne Avenue overpass in the south end of Saskatoon. There has been no confirmation of injuries or damage. Earlier this year, several other overpasses were struck by large trucks, including incidents in March that resulted in a total of 20 charges against drivers. One driver has already pleaded guilty to a charge related to damaging city infrastructure. Canada's interim commissioner of Indigenous languages will remain in the position for another month while Ottawa searches for a permanent replacement. Candace St. Aubin's appointment has been extended as an audit examines allegations of mismanagement within the office. Former employees have raised concerns about excessive spending, workplace bullying, and unfinished projects, including a conference that reportedly cost $10 million. The office is responsible for helping preserve endangered Indigenous languages. St. Aubin says rebuilding trust with Indigenous communities is a priority, while Canadian Heritage says the extension will provide stability during the search for new leadership. The Canadian Army is stepping up efforts to acquire new drones as the technology becomes increasingly important in modern warfare. Through its Minerva program, the military is working with Canadian companies to develop drones for Arctic surveillance, delivering supplies and helping artillery crews identify targets. Army officials say the goal is to adopt new technology quickly while supporting Canada's domestic drone industry. Prototypes are expected to undergo testing through next summer or fall. The program also aims to reduce risks to soldiers by using drones for dangerous tasks. Three members of the Canadian Armed Forces are among seven people facing a total of 82 charges following a kidnapping investigation in Toronto. Police say the case began in July when a man was allegedly abducted at gunpoint, handcuffed and assaulted by suspects trying to gain access to his cryptocurrency. The victim was later released, and two suspects were arrested within 24 hours. Further arrests followed in August and September. Investigators also recovered military ammunition. Police say the involvement of trained military personnel raises additional safety concerns. The allegations have not been proven in court. That's a look at news. Weather is next.
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0: The forecast for Swanford: often showers ending late this afternoon, then cloudy, wind north 40, gusty to 60 this morning, high 6. Clearing this evening, wind gusty to 60, then light after midnight, low minus 5, the wind chill minus 10 overnight. For Friday, sunny, wind gusty to 30 in the morning, high 10. Clear Friday night, low 0. For Saturday, sunny, high 15, low 7. Nipaw, Minnedosa, cloudy today, a few showers beginning this morning, wind gusty to 50, then gusty to 70 this afternoon, high of 6. A few showers ending this evening, then clearing, wind gusting to 60, then light before morning, low minus 4, the wind chill minus 9 overnight. Friday, sunny, high 11. Clear Friday night, low minus 1. Saturday, sunny, high 19, the low plus 4. For Verdon and Oak Lake, increasing cloudiness this morning, chance of showers this afternoon, wind gusting to 50, then gusting to 70 early this afternoon, high 8. Cloudy tonight, chance of showers this evening, low minus 4, the wind chill minus 11 overnight. For Friday, sunny, high 11. Clear Friday night, low minus 1. Sunny on Saturday, high 19, the low plus 4. For Gimli and the Interlake, cloudy today. Showers begin this afternoon. Wind gusting to 60 this morning, high 9. Showers end late this evening, then clearing. Wind gusting to 80. Then it calms down a bit, gusting to 50 after midnight, low plus 1. For Friday, sunny. Wind gusting to 50, then light later in the morning, high 11. Clear Friday night, low plus 2. Saturday, sunny, high 19, low 8. And for Esterhazy, mainly cloudy today. A few showers begin this morning and end this afternoon. Wind gusting to 50, then gusting to 70 this morning, high of 8. Clears this evening, some fog overnight. Wind gusting to 50, light late this evening, low minus 5. For Friday, mainly sunny. Wind gusting to 60 in the afternoon, high 11. Clear Friday night, low plus 3. Saturday, sunny, high 19, the low 6. The wind is certainly gusting already. 5 degrees in Esterhazy, winds 37, gusting to 46. Gimli is 6 degrees. In Verdon, 5, the wind's gusting to 28. Nipaw's 4, gusts to 35 kilometers an hour. And in Swan River, it's 6 degrees.
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0: Mark and Bill, Thursday morning, 11 minutes after 8. That's after 7 in Saskatchewan.
1: We talked a little bit earlier about a Saskatchewan town that looks like they're going to be filming a TV series for a little bit.
0: Indian Head.
1: Yeah. It sounds like, well, you ever been to the Corner Gas set there in Rolla, Saskatchewan?
0: I missed it before they tore it down.
1: Tore it down, darn.
0: I know.
1: Hopefully.
0: This one won't be getting torn down.
1: No.
0: Because the heritage building.
1: Yeah, so that's a bonus.
0: Yep.
1: Yes. Whereas Rolla, well, and I guess where they had the building, there wasn't, you know, really built to withstand being there later.
0: No, it was just built to be a set. It wasn't.
1: Yeah, and I think it was on some marshy stuff there, too, so it was like there was all sorts of issues they had to basically tear down. But I think they should have tried to come up with some money and rebuild it just for tourists. But back to this. We mentioned Indian Head. They're preparing for a new series there. It's going to be called Copper Hill Road. They say their main set is a gas station built in 1937. And as you mentioned, the heritage property. They say there's going to be a bunch of action like the Dukes of Hazzard, but on the prairies.
0: Oh, nice.
1: So I don't know what kind of action you can have there in modern day. I guess it depends on, is it supposed to be a 1937 period show or is it modern day?
0: I think it's older, because that's why they were restoring the building to look like that.
1: Okay.
0: For the old-style gas station. They say the film crew coming out of Hudson Bay, Saskatchewan.
1: Okay.
0: All Saskatchewan-based talent, either actors, film crew, whatever.
1: Hudson Bay, Saskatchewan has a film crew?
0: They do. They say they're doing some filming in Moose Jaw in Regina at a racetrack, but 90% of the show is going to be filmed in Indian Head.
1: Hmm. So I'm thinking like Moose Jaw. Okay, well, you've got the tunnels there. You ever been to the tunnels?
0: Nope.
1: They're kind of interesting. Mm-hmm. You know, if you did something like that, I'd be interested in watching that.
0: Yeah. There's one concession. One actor for the original Dukes of Hazzard will make an appearance in the show. Other than that, all the actors and crew will be from Saskatchewan.
1: Huh. Do we know which actor is going to be?
0: I don't think they mentioned
1: exactly. No, it won't be Boss Hogg, because I think he's died. Oh. Roscoe. Beat Coltrane. He died too, I believe. Mm-hmm. Daisy Duke?
0: I don't know, Mark.
1: No?
0: No.
1: Well, I don't think she looks that good in her short shorts anymore.
0: They say they're filming almost everything on location in Indian Head. Nothing will be filmed at a soundstage in Regina. When the first season's done and aired, you'll be able to go to the bar and have dinner where the characters did in Indian Head.
1: Oh.
0: There's the coffee shop, the bar. We're turning the Pine Lodge building into the police station and town office. Every place in the town of Copper Hill will exist in Indian Head, they say.
1: Oh, well, see, that's neat.
0: Mm-hmm.
1: Yeah. And again, like you said, it would probably be a real boon to the town.
0: Absolutely.
1: Like, you'll get people coming down that just wanted to see how things were done.
0: People like to go see stuff like that.
1: Mm-hmm.
0: So.
1: I'm even people.
0: Indian Head's not that far from here, is it?
1: Yeah, I've never been there before. I don't know. How far is it from where we are? It depends on where you are as you're listening. Like, it's going to be further from Gimli.
0: Well, I suppose so.
1: You know.
0: It's on the number one highway. It's 311 kilometers from where we're sitting.
1: Oh. Of course, we've got to go kind of south and west.
0: Right.
1: Although if you were,
0: if you're in Gimli, it's 600 kilometers to get to Indian Head, a little further, obviously.
1: Yeah, well, you know, and they're used to, movie sets and stuff like that, too, and cameras. And
0: well, Winnipeg Beach, especially, right? There was a show filmed there for a few years.
1: Yeah, so, good for them. It's always nice to see something like that in Canada happening.
0: Sure is.
1: You know, short Canadian talent.
0: I'm looking forward to watching it.
1: Yeah.
0: Sounds like it'd be more of a Mark show with cars racing around, but...
1: Well, what kind of... Well, okay, if it's period, 50s or 30s or 40s.
0: If nowadays, it's a car, you're going to watch it.
1: Well, okay.

0: couple things we should talk about. Lotto Max, record jackpot for tomorrow night.
1: Oh, yeah.
0: It's never been this high before because they changed the rules.
1: Mm-hmm.
0: So tomorrow night, the jackpot is $90 million.
1: So one person could win 90?
0: One person could win 90.
1: Wow.
0: There'll also be a bunch of $1 million prizes, a bunch of $100,000 prizes. Last time around, Tuesday night, mm-hmm. nobody won the jackpot. There were, however, though, 336,000 people that won cash in the draw.
1: Oh.
0: The jackpot didn't go. Five tickets matched 6 out of 7 numbers plus the bonus. They each got $81,000. Four tickets won shares of either $1 million or $500,000. Two tickets won $500,000 each. Two more won $1 million each.
1: Mm.
0: There were $2.5 million won through Max Plus, which is $100,000 prizes. What's strange is, in that draw last Tuesday, so many people have tickets chasing after that jackpot that they actually had two tickets with the exact same number for one of the $1 million. They have to split it.
1: Oh, yeah.
0: And it was 100,000. Two different times, there were two tickets with the exact same numbers. So 2, 9, 18, 27, 34, 38, 46. Two different tickets in the country had those exact same numbers on it.
1: Yeah.
0: And two more had 4, 7, 13, 17, 20, 23, 36 on it.
1: Huh.
0: At this point, though, I think if you're checking your tickets manually, make sure you use a ticket scanner.
1: Mm-hmm.
0: Because there's no way. There's so many different options to win and different numbers and different draws. It's practically impossible without scanning your ticket to make sure that you check them properly.
1: I guess the only thing I don't like about, like, I know the higher it gets, the more people will play.
0: Sure.
1: You know, if it's only $1 million, no one wants to play with it.
0: I know.
1: But if somebody won that amount, just one person, like, are you going to spend it at least or something? Or, you know?
0: Sure they are.
1: Well, like, on what?
0: Stuff. About 100 tickets left for Saturday night's Adam T. Elvis concert.
1: Oh, okay.
0: So that is the concert plus the French Fry Bar. I know we've talked about it before, but some people are still confused. Which one are you going to? You're going to both for $20.
1: Mm-hmm.
0: So you get to go anytime after 6 o'clock. So I would show up like between 6 and 7.
1: Yeah.
0: Because we'll be serving food for about an hour and a half. You get at the French Fry Bar, you get a thing of French fries. And then you get to walk down this buffet of toppings. You can put whatever you want on it. There's 20 different toppings there. So there's like the stuff to make poutine. There's 5 different kinds of cheese to mm-hmm. put on the French fries. But there's bacon bits. There's chopped up chicken fingers. There's all these toppings. You make a meal out of your French fries. It's a French fry bar. If you're still hungry, go back and get some more fries and do it again.
1: Yeah.
0: Or maybe you want to try half the fries of this and half of that. There's all sorts of different options there. And then at 7:30, Adam will sing. He's got his full band out. So it's a live concert. He's doing, obviously, Elvis show.
1: Yeah.
0: He looks like Elvis. He sounds like Elvis. He gyrates and does that thing with his hips just like Elvis.
1: Oh my goodness.
0: I know. It'll be a warm night. It'll be in a rec center.
1: Uh-huh.
0: Anyway, the best way to make sure you can go to the show is to call us today or drop in and get your tickets reserved or just buy them and take them home with you, because we will sell whatever's left at the door, but we only have room for 300 people.
1: Yes.
0: So we don't want you to show up at the door and be like, we're full already. So please get your tickets ahead. 204-734-6044. That is on Bill's Interesting Things, the phone number. We also have ticket winners. A few days ago, people were entering to win tickets. Connie Beaudry, Tracy Kerr, and Michelle Eisner have won tickets to the show. They're posted on there as well. They need to give us a call today, and we'll set them up with those tickets.
1: Very nice.
0: Yes.
1: Yeah, I got my tickets ahead because I didn't want to like actually show up at the door and find out, there's no more tickets, so the missus is going to have to wait outside in the car. Because wouldn't that be, you know?
0: It would be funny.
1: Wouldn't it?
0: Yeah, well, funny for me, not so funny for you or her.
1: Yeah, well, she's got a ticket.
0: So. But yeah, grab your tickets. Holly still has a few in Benito, Holly Kushnerik at the bank. Mm-hmm. So if you're in Benito, you can go get them from her. Otherwise, if you're in Swan, you come here. Or just call us. You just tell us your name and how many, and we'll have them at the door for you to make sure your spots are reserved so we don't run out of space.
1: It's a super show, and actually, if you went to see him anywhere else, you'd be paying a lot more for this.
0: Yeah, and he's the type of guy that performs at casinos and Winnipeg, all sorts of big shows. So
1: all the time.
0: The reason he's here is because he's also the guy that does Saturday nights for us. Mm-hmm. He lives in Gimli. He works for us there, and he does the Saturday night show across the network. So you know him from that, but his other job is a really good performer. So.
1: Yeah, and he's been all over the place. He's been to Vegas to do some of those concerts where they have like the, what do you call it? Well, it's a contest, kind of. I see who's the best Elvis impersonator and all that kind of stuff.
0: And as some of my children point out, Dad, some people don't even know what an Elvis is. So if you don't know what an Elvis is, it's fine. You will still love the show.
1: Yeah.
0: Because it's an entertaining show, even if you have no idea who Elvis is.
1: Mm-hmm. I wonder how many rhinestones he has in some of those outfits.
0: Oh, gosh, there's a lot.
1: I know.
0: Yeah, he like does full even costume, change his part way through.
1: It's amazing.
0: All right, what we're supposed to be talking about is council update. I promised that yesterday. Oh. Didn't get to it, so I promised it again today. So we should get to it. Swan Valley West met Tuesday night. Second last meeting for this council. So there's one more. The night before the election, there's a council meeting. And then that's it for this council. So some good news, I think. It's been 4 years, no by-elections, no resignations, no one got sick and had to leave, nothing went wrong. We actually had a council for 4 full years. The same people saw each other practically every 2 weeks for 4 years. No one killed anyone. Very little yelling and screaming.
1: We laugh, but we've heard of other councils that do that, right?
0: Yes. Yeah. Once or twice we had a little bit of temper there.
1: Yeah.
0: So little it's not even... But, like, it's just compared to what it's been in the past where people were throwing things across the table at each other, none of that happened in the last 4 years. It was so, so nice.
1: Yeah. And, you know, you're always hearing, and you guys have even posted stuff. I seen here Brian Burek had put there what the roads looked like 4 years ago and what they did, this one exact road there.
0: Uh-huh.
1: And I was thinking, you know.
0: Massive difference, either for the better.
1: And, well, and it's good to have the reminders because sometimes we forget what it was like 4 years ago.
0: It's hard to remember back 4 years. And I know some people are like, well, there's still a pothole left. Well, there is still a pothole left, but the rest of the road is better.
1: Uh-huh.
0: Legislative agenda hasn't stopped at council, so still soldiering on, carrying on with stuff. So, do you remember the bobcat from a while back, the skid steer?
1: Oh, yeah, that was at the dump or
0: fell in the dump and was destroyed and then not insured and all of that. So that's all resolved.
1: Yeah.
0: Council worked very hard on that, and insurance company covered it in the end. So that money's been received. We've bought the replacement now.
1: Okay.
0: So we'll get back to scrubbing with that. So there'll be a second machine out doing scrubbing again. It's about time. We also approved a fairly aggressive disaster mitigation plan. So on the people side, Mark's looking at me totally blank.
1: Yeah,
0: he has no idea. So community recovery is a big thing when you've had a disaster. And I don't know if like a lot of you listening this morning know what the flooding was like here.
1: Mm-hmm.
0: Many of you went through it. Some of you went through it in other communities, too.
1: Yeah.
0: And some of you blissfully missed it. But I am here to tell you firsthand that every time it rains here, people are upset.
1: Yes.
0: When it starts raining, people are upset. And we're some of them. You know, it rained in the end of August for a day, and I was outside in the rain, and it was horrible because all you can think about is being outside in the rain. Those flood days, the one day it was raining the entire day while we were out dealing with the flood, you absolutely soaked all day long trying to save things. And then it rained again. It just comes back. That PTSD is there. So there's a lot of community healing to be done.
1: Yeah. Well, and like Minnetonka's got hit twice.
0: Yes.
1: Like, can you imagine cleaning up what the first did?
0: Swan River got hit twice, too.
1: Oh, yes, too. And, you know, pretty bad.
0: So part of that will be some education pieces. So we're going to have a series of education events. So, for example, one will be dealing with stress. We'll have someone come in and do some speaking about how do you deal with those feelings that come back every time it rains, or every time you see water, every time you think about it. And we're well aware that a lot of people don't want to come out and really talk about that in a group necessarily. So we're gonna bribe you. We're going to have food.
1: Mm-hmm.
0: So we're going to do these events as like a meal plus the education part. Yeah. Another one will be understanding flood insurance. What is overland flooding? What is sewer backup coverage? What do they really cover?
1: Mm-hmm.
0: Not what your insurance guy that was taking your money told you. What do they actually cover? How do the rules work? What do you have to do? Because there were a lot of people that had coverage that their claim was denied. So we talk about why were those claims denied? What went on? What would you do to make sure your claim wasn't denied in the future?
1: See, because I didn't understand the overland flooding thing, because we have that same thing. I think we're insured for $15,000. But I thought that was just, like, if the flood happened, that the 15 or whatever it was would cover your basement, but the rest of the house was covered under the normal policy. No. And I know some that the water came over the first level, like their normal kitchen and stuff like that, and because they only had the $15,000 and they've got like $300,000 damage.
0: There were also people that had overland flood coverage, that the water came partway up their foundation, then went down, but water got into their basement, and the entire claim was denied because the basement wasn't waterproof.
1: Oh.
0: Because that's one of the conditions on some of that insurance. So we'll have a night where we talk about that, but we'll also have food to go with it. So you get to come out, have some food. And the point of the food isn't just to feed you. It's so you sit around and talk to other people.
1: Yeah.
0: We have the education. You can talk. You can slowly, as a community, get over all of those stresses. Doing some stuff on the kids' side, because we know that the reality is people are broke.
1: Mm-hmm.
0: Anyone that's through flooding spent a lot of their own money. It will never all be covered from no matter insurance or government or anything. It won't all be covered. It's going to be a tough Christmas. Even for the farmers and stuff, you know, it was a tough year because a lot of their crops were destroyed in the flooding. So like, money's tight. You're not just for flooding, but also because of flooding. So we do some kids programming. We're talking about doing some movie nights. So those will be free. You can come bring the kids, watch a movie, popcorn, hot dogs, do whatever. It'll be an outing that you don't spend $100 on.
1: Oh, nice.
0: You can just come out, you know, all you're spending is gas, which might still be $100. At least you're not, you know, you're not spending a bunch of money taking your kids someplace. So rather than having to say to the kids, I'm sorry, we can't afford to go do anything this year because we're so tight on money, we're going to make some free events that you can bring the kids to that they won't know or care that mom and dad don't have to pay for them.
1: Mm-hmm.
0: They can just come be kids. Yeah. We're going to do some stuff for Christmas, too, and that same thing. So we're probably going to do, and the details aren't finalized yet,
1: yeah.
0: But we're going to do some Christmas events. We're basically going to come see Santa and have a Christmas party, and every kid gets a present.
1: Mm.
0: No matter what happens, we will make sure every kid gets something so that, you know, everybody has Christmas.
1: Yeah.
0: Which is important. We're even looking at doing some cookie decorating. So you come out with your kids for an afternoon on Saturday and decorate cookies. Ooh. And take the cookies home for Christmas. So a bunch of stuff like that.
1: Yeah.
0: If you're wondering, why are they wasting tax money on this stupidity? We're not. At least not local tax money. It's all part of the DFA claim that we're doing.
1: Oh, good.
0: So we're allowed to claim a certain amount of money for helping our community get back on its feet through like the mental side of it, the feeling better, the talking to each other, the working through it, getting us back together as a community. So we're going to spend that money rather than just send it back to the government. We're like, heck no, let's spend it.
1: Yeah, what a great idea.
0: So lots of that was discussed on Tuesday night, and much more of that will come out here in the next couple of weeks. We'll try and do much of the programming through the winter and then into next spring and just make sure that people have things they can do, especially with their kids, that make life feel normal.
1: Mm-hmm. Yeah, because the kids have been affected. You know, like the parents.
0: Absolutely.
1: You got to figure, actually, probably a lot worse, because they, a lot of times, can't reason as much as maybe we can. And we have enough trouble.
0: Yeah, you know, parents have enough trouble with it, but kids just don't know how to express.
1: No. And some themselves. Kids lost all their stuff.
0: Yeah, absolutely.
1: Like all of it.
0: Oh, I know.
1: Yeah.
0: There were kids here that we know of that lost every Pokemon card.
1: Yeah.
0: Had massive Pokemon collections.
1: Collections, yeah.
0: And the first flood came, they lost them. And so they were pretty upset. And so, you know, they bought some more Pokemon cards. They got going again. Guess what happened a couple weeks later?
1: Mm. Yeah.
0: To the new cards.
1: Yeah.
0: It's just, and it's Pokemon cards. I know, right? It's a piece of cardboard. But.
1: Yeah, it's their
0: it's
1: piece.
0: It's important to them.
1: Yes, yeah. Well,
0: and to have that destroyed by flooding twice in a row.
1: Well, and there's a lot of stuff that as adults we have too that it's important to us and other people know, you know?
0: Exactly.
1: So it's doesn't matter what it's made of or whatever, if you've got that connection to it and it's your stuff.
0: To be clear, the events that Swan Valley West is hosting are open to all the people affected in the four municipalities here in the valley.
1: Oh, that's nice,
0: too. So even if you're a town of Swan River resident, you can come free of charge to the Swan Valley West events. We're going to hold some at the museum just on the edge of town. We'll hold some in Benito. So it's close to kind of both epicenters of flooding.
1: That's nice.
0: Yeah, you can come out to those, and you don't have to, you don't have to show your driver's license to prove where you're from. Mm. You know, none of that. You just have to show up. Because, and even if you're from a part of Swan Valley West that didn't get very wet, everyone's affected by flooding.
1: Mm-hmm.
0: Like, there's not a person in this area that wasn't affected in some way by flooding.
1: Yeah.
0: If not directly to your house, to a friend or something, everyone is eligible for that stuff. So it will be for everyone, no matter where you're from.
1: Well, because, you know, we've all got friends, too, that were affected. And it's like, you're dealing with what they're dealing with.
0: Absolutely.
1: Yeah. Now, how do you show support and how do you deal? Like, you know, I'm not a Scientologist or whatever they're called.
0: I should hope you're not a Scientologist.
1: Psychologist.
0: Oh, that's different.
1: It was close. I'm not that either. It was one of the Scientologists.
0: Your preacher's going to be looking for you.
1: Yeah. Well, I told him I wasn't.
0: Yeah. Check of the weather time. The forecast for Swan River off and showers ending late this afternoon, then cloudy, wind north 40, gusty to 60 this morning, high 6. Clearing this evening, wind gusty to 60, then light after midnight, low minus 5, the wind chill minus 10 overnight. For Friday, sunny, wind gusting 30 in the morning, high 10. Clear Friday night, low 0. For Saturday, sunny, high 15, low 7. Nipawin, Minnedosa, cloudy today. A few showers beginning this morning, wind gusting to 50, then gusting to 70 this afternoon, high of 6. A few showers ending this evening, then clearing, wind gusting to 60, then light before morning, low minus 4, the wind chill minus 9 overnight. Friday, sunny, high 11. Clear Friday night, low minus 1. Saturday, sunny, high 19, the low plus 4. For Verdon and Oak Lake, increasing cloudiness this morning. Chance of showers this afternoon, wind gusting to 50, then gusting to 70 early this afternoon, high 8. Cloudy tonight, chance of showers this evening, low minus 4, the wind chill minus 11 overnight. For Friday, sunny, high 11. Clear Friday night, low minus 1. Sunny on Saturday, high 19, the low plus 4. For Gimli and the Interlake, cloudy today. Showers begin this afternoon. Wind gusting to 60 this morning, high 9. Showers end late this evening, then clearing. Wind gusting to 80. Then it calms down a bit, gusting to 50 after midnight, low plus 1. For Friday, sunny. Wind gusting to 50, then light later in the morning, high 11. Clear Friday night, low plus 2. Saturday, sunny, high 19, low 8. And for Esterhazy, mainly cloudy today. A few showers begin this morning and end this afternoon. Wind gusting to 50, then gusting to 70 this morning, high of 8. There's this evening some fog overnight. Wind gusting to 50, light late this evening, low minus 5. For Friday, mainly sunny. Wind gusting to 60 in the afternoon, high 11. Clear Friday night, low plus 3. Saturday, sunny, high 19, the low 6. 5 degrees in Esterhazy, the wind gusting to 46. Gimli, 6 degrees in Verdon, it's 5. The wind's at 28. Nipawin, 4 degrees, gusting to 35 in Swan River at 6 degrees. Could be a lot of wind today, 70, 80 kilometers an hour in places. In the lee of the lakes of Manitoba, could be a few gusts up to 90. So watch out for those.

0: Travis Tritt on the morning show. Mark and Bill on a Thursday. One day ahead of Sing Along Friday. That's tomorrow. Plus tomorrow, Ainsley White will be here. She's running for mayor of the town of Stone River. At 7:45, she's going to talk to us about why you should vote for her.
1: Oh, interesting. We got some questions for her. You want me to do a story?
0: That's your turn.
1: Okay. It's past Thanksgiving already, I guess. But Costco Canada shared a notice. California-based company Kevin's Natural Foods has some gravy mixes, turkey gravy mix, that was...
0: recalled.
1: Yeah.
0: But...
1: Well, only... The only problem is if you're allergic to mustard.
0: Yeah. There's undeclared mustard in it. So a little bit of trace mustard is in the gravy. Yeah. So if you're allergic to mustard, obviously it could cause a reaction. I don't know how many people are allergic to mustard.
1: Yeah, I've never really heard. I know maybe some kids that don't like mustard or whatever, although, yeah. But anyway, if you've got it, it was sold in a 1.33-liter box or whatever, I guess. If you purchase it, you can, it looks like, get your money back. Hmm. Go to Costco and ask for your money back. There you go. They'll have actually some information on that.
0: But such imagine, as, hey, how was that mustard? Did you like it?
1: Mm. We usually a lot of times, like if you make a hot turkey sandwich or something like that, put some mustard on it. It tastes good.
0: Oh, yeah.
1: If you like mustard.
0: I've started putting mustard on hot dogs because I'm getting older now.
1: Oh, yeah.
0: I used to be just ketchup only on hot dogs, but now I put a little mustard just to spice up the ketchup a bit. I guess as you get old, just...
1: Well, the taste buds aren't as good as they used to be. So you gotta, put more and more spice.
0: Mm-hmm.
1: Yeah.
0: Mustard would be a French fry topping? No, we could add that. We could have 21 toppings if we had mustard also.
1: Yeah, I don't know. I guess it could work on the gravy, and like if you had gravy, yeah.
0: Seems weird though.
1: It does.
0: I think a lot of these French fry toppings are gonna seem weird. Like I can understand the bacon bits thing, but
1: yeah. Well, whatever.
0: We just had someone buy goat raffle tickets by phone as well.
1: Oh, okay, good.
0: So if you're still needing goat raffle tickets, you can call. The phone number's on the Facebook page. I'll give it to you in a second, though, if you want to write it down.
1: Mm-hmm.
0: You can buy Elvis tickets. You can buy goat raffle tickets. You just call to say hi, really.
1: Yeah.
0: If you're lonely, somebody will say hi to you for a while. The phone number's 204-734-6044. Goat raffle draw is Saturday night during the Elvis concert.
1: Yeah. So I guess some people that don't know what's going on, might they be wondering, A, why would you want to...
0: I saw someone on Facebook saying, I don't want to win a goat. That's the point. You don't put your name on the ticket.
1: Unless you really want a goat.
0: When you buy the ticket even says right on it, name of goat recipient.
1: Yeah.
0: So you write the name of the person you want to have a goat.
1: Mm-hmm.
0: So say, for example, that neighbor three doors down drives you nuts.
1: Oh, yeah.
0: They need a goat. So you buy a ticket, you write their name on the ticket.
1: Mm-hmm.
0: If they win, they get the goat, not you.
1: Mm-hmm. You know, that noisy neighbor, or whoever they are.
0: That has too much laundry on the clothesline. Goats fix that up real fast.
1: Oh, yeah.
0: Chomp, chomp, chomp.
1: And the money's all going to a good cause, right?
0: Yeah, 100% of the proceeds to the Video Splash Park. So that was a lot of fun in the summer. Lots of kids out there.
1: Oh.
0: Hundreds of kids some days.
1: And they came from all over.
0: They did. Yeah. Some of them drove more than an hour to come play in those foam parties we had at the Splash Park. And we'll be doing that again next summer. So
1: yeah.
0: Splash Park is put to bed for winter now because it got a little too cold. So I think it was 2nd or 3rd of October we turned it off because no one was really going to use it anymore at that point. But it'll be back in the spring.
1: What you could do, too, if you're like, you don't really want to do the goat raffle part, you could buy some goat insurance.
0: There is. So there's two reasons for goat insurance. The main reason is it prevents you from winning a goat. So if you're a grumpy, miserable curmudgeon of a person that's likely to have someone wanting you to win a goat to punish you, you can buy goat insurance for $25. It guarantees you won't win the goat. The other point of goat insurance is it's not gambling. And so if you're wanting to support the Splash Park without buying a lottery ticket or being part of a raffle, being part of gambling, which is totally some people's view on the world, you can buy goat insurance, which is no gambling at all.
1: Mm-hmm.
0: All the money from the goat insurance goes straight to the Splash Park, too. So you're still raising money for the Splash Park. Plus, you're guaranteeing, even though you're kind of miserable, no one will get you a goat.
1: Was that why somebody put my name in there? Because I saw my name in it, because I'm miserable?
0: Well, they thought you deserve a goat.
1: But they had my wife's name in it. They think she's miserable? Well, probably from all the stuff I always say on the radio.
0: Probably.
1: Yeah.
0: I just think it would be good fun for you. Like, imagine Sunday morning, Mark.
1: Mm-hmm.
0: You wake up.
1: Yeah.
0: And the doorbell goes, ding dong.
1: Ding dong.
0: And you come out and see who it is, and the goat says, bah.
1: Bah.
0: Because that's the plan, is we're going to take the goat, tie it to their doorstep, ring the doorbell, and leave. Because we don't want to be there when they find it either.
1: No.
0: goat tickets available. Only until about 7:30 on Saturday, then the draw's at 8.
1: Yeah. Lots of fun.
2: And now it's time for
3: Random facts.
0: I'm curious to see how many communities have goat raffles next year to copy us.
1: It's going to be a bunch of fun.
0: It is. Five random facts. Time the original Teenage Mutant Ninja Turtles movie pitch would have starred comedians Sam Kinison, Gallagher, Bobcat Goldthwait, and Billy Crystal in green makeup as the turtles.
1: Yeah.
0: Instead of what we actually ended up with, which I think was a lot better.
1: Maybe, yeah, you never know.
0: The Statue of Liberty.
1: Mm-hmm.
0: You know, they say big shoes, big feet. Well, the sandals measure 25 feet long,
1: yeah,
0: which equals a U.S. women's shoe size of 879 if scaled to human proportions. That is to say, the statue's feet are way too big for the rest of its body.
1: Well, didn't the French come up with that or something?
0: They did.
1: Didn't they know how to scale the feet to...
0: Maybe they're foot lovers. Maybe they need wide feet so it doesn't fall over.
1: One of those foot fetishes, are they?
0: Scientists now believe the Black Plague in the 1300s wasn't spread by rats. They think it was spread by wild gerbils.
1: Ugh.
0: Iceland was long considered the only inhabited country on Earth without mosquitoes. But three living mosquitoes were officially confirmed there in October of 2025. Scientists say their presence is likely due to climate change.
1: Did they at least eradicate the three and, you know?
0: I don't think so. Oh, my. The name Kennedy comes from the Gaelic words for ugly head.
1: Really?
0: Yeah. I don't know if I can pronounce the Gaelic. RJ's going to be like, oh, it's not very good. It's Kianada.
1: Huh. Sounds kind of like Canada.
0: I guess. Kennedy. Ugly head. Huh. I thought the Kennedys were supposed to be good looking.
1: Well, I think they just say that.
0: Oh.
2: Mm-hmm. This has been today's edition of
3: 1, 2, 3, 4, 5 Random facts.
4: That's so random.
1: Are you sure that was 5 random facts?
0: I counted 5.
1: Okay.
0: Are you suggesting my counter's not counting correctly?
1: Well, you threw that ugly head thing
0: and
1: in there.
0: The turtles, the Statue of Liberty, Black Plague, mosquitoes, and ugly head. 5.
1: I counted 6 there.
0: Bonus fact. I may accidentally lose Mark's goat insurance paperwork before the draw.
1: I have a copy of it.
0: So you say.
1: Well.
0: Can you find it?
1: Or I know where it is.
0: Mrs. Mark got rid of it so that you are uninsured.
1: I put it in a safe place.
5: I could stay awake just to hear.

0: Nice people, they say, finish last sometimes.
1: Do they?
0: Well, sometimes. When you're thinking retirement, I know a lot of people kind of dream of retiring. They think, oh, I'll work, work, work, save up some money, I'll retire, I'll travel the world, I'll go see, I'll go do. And then life gets in the way.
1: Well, sometimes you get sick or whatever, just things change.
0: Well, it's not always you that gets sick.
1: Okay, who else?
0: Someone you know.
1: Oh.
0: So we're talking caregivers. Caregivers in Canada, the cost of looking after loved ones means that you don't necessarily follow those dreams you had for retirement.
1: Mm-hmm.
0: The story of Tracy Slaney is one of those. She became a caregiver in 2014 for her father. He was diagnosed with terminal cancer. And so she was taking him to appointments, helping out, you know. Obviously, mom and dad were there, but trouble, right?
1: Mm-hmm.
0: He passed away, and within days of that, her mom was diagnosed with dementia.
1: Oh.
0: And so she then helped care for her mom until 2019. So that's a long time.
1: Mm-hmm.
0: Mom passed away in 2019. On Valentine's Day 2020, she found out her husband was diagnosed with stage 4 cancer.
1: Oh.
0: She spent most of her time, energy, and finances caring for him until he passed away in April of this year. So from 2014 until 2026, that's what she's been doing.
1: Mm-hmm.
0: She says 12 years, back to back to back, different people she's been helping look after. And that was the end of her retirement goal. She says that her retirement plans are decimated after 12 years of that because she didn't get to go do any of those things she wanted to do, plus all the money was spent. So I've got some numbers to that.
1: Uh-oh.
0: They say 7 in 10 Canadians who care for loved ones over the age of 65 are also financial caregivers.

0: caregivers. So making sure they contribute some money to either keep them in a house or keep them in medication or whatever the case may be. Spending thousands on care. In fact, the average is $10,000 a year they're spending on looking after someone else who they're in that role. It could be a parent, a grandparent, and many times they're sandwiched in between. So they're looking after a parent, but also kind of looking after their kids. And, you know, not living that dream. 83% of caregivers saying that it has at least one impact on their lifestyle. In many cases, they're moving, relocating close to those they care for, which in small towns, sometimes the families are close together, but sometimes they're not. Sometimes it's hours away to where your parents are. Well, you can't look after them from hours away. So either you're moving your parents to you or you're moving back to where your parents are to do that looking after. Changing their own expenses, impacting their lifestyle. 54% say they're sandwiched between the two generations of children they're supporting, additional to caring for a loved one. And they say 2/3 of the time the recipient of the care is a parent, but it can be grandparents, spouses, parents-in-law, even a friend, sibling, or other relative.
1: Yeah, wow.
0: So they say even with health insurance and stuff, the costs add up, but it's just never all covered.
1: Mm-hmm.
0: So crazy. She was 38, by the way, when her father was diagnosed with cancer. So she wasn't 65. She wasn't retired already. She said it not only took, you know, decimated her retirement planning, but saw her pass up promotions, missed time at work to spend time with her loved ones instead. She couldn't, you know, couldn't become the next job at work because that was going to take more time, and she couldn't use up that time because she needed to be with dad and then with mom and then with her husband.
1: Wow.
0: So it's a very real thing that happens in people's lives.
1: Mm-hmm. Yeah. And we probably all know somebody that something nice has happened to.
0: I think so. Yeah, you know, it's very rare that...
1: Or at least know of somebody. Maybe yeah. They're not, you know, directly related to you. But
0: I was looking for stats on, like, how many people end up caring for someone else, and I couldn't find those sorts of numbers.
1: Mm-hmm.
0: But it's got to be quite a few, unless you're, like, cold and completely uncaring.
1: Yeah.
0: You know, would you not look after your parents a little bit, or...
1: I can probably think of 5 people locally in our town here,
0: mm-hmm.
1: just without really even thinking much.
0: Yes. And it's taxing. We're talking money, but emotionally, too. It's mm-hmm. hard work sometimes, right?
1: Well, you kind of, can you think of, like, if you had to look after me, wouldn't that be taxing on you?
0: Oh, I have plans for you.
1: You do you?
0: Shady Pines.
1: You'll have to start Shady Pines up first.
0: How do you know there isn't one?
1: Well, not right here. I don't think there is.
0: Well, you know, it's a good industry to be in. I'm sure I could start Shady Pines, but I'm not going to work there myself.
1: Yeah.
0: But I could get a Shady Pines going so I could take you to it.
1: Okay. That was something, you know, coffee shop talk way back there, too. It's like, how come there isn't more private places like that that, you know, because there are people with money that could afford to be in those places.
0: Well, there is. And I think a lot of people don't think about it that way in smaller towns, but certainly you get to the big cities, there's lots of paid private care.
1: Yeah.
0: And it's not cheap.
1: No.
0: But people have money. And even here you think, oh, do they have money? Well, if you own a piece of land, you probably mm-hmm. have $800,000,
1: $900,000.
0: Plus. And even if you're paying someplace, like, I don't know, what would it be? A couple $1,000 a month?
1: Probably, huh? Yeah.
0: Say it's $3,000 a month.
1: Yeah.
0: So you'd be like $40,000 a year.
1: Mm-hmm.
0: Well, that $800,000 piece of farmland that they own, I would still be 20 years in paid care.
1: Mm-hmm.
0: Most people won't be there for 20 years.
1: No, but and it's like, what are you going to do with that money anyway?
0: I know.
1: Why
0: give
1: not?
0: It to your kids? What are they going to do? Spend it?
1: Well, yeah, it's like, give it to your kids or have a nice rest of your life, at least, you know, the best kind of care. And as
0: I think
1: good as
0: the two things are at odds with each other, though, because the parents don't want to take from the children, right? It's not in the story I'm reading from, but a lot of times parents are like, well, I don't want my kids having to look after me because I want them to go do their own thing and not give up their stuff to look after us. But yeah, the kids often want to. And so sometimes there's conflict there too.
1: Yeah, well, you just have to be the parent and say, well, this is what I want.
0: Put your foot down sternly and tell them how it's going to be.
1: Mm-hmm.
0: Has that ever worked out for you?
1: Well, with my mom?
0: Name a time that you have put your foot down sternly.
1: Yeah.
0: Anytime.
1: Well, is it like that saying, you know, I'm the head of my house and my wife's the neck that turns the head? Is that how that works?
0: You're the only one that says that.
1: Well, I think everybody does. You got to pick your battles.
0: I'm not so sure they do.
1: I don't know. Yeah. Once you've been married as long as I have there, Bill.
0: Checking the news minutes from now with Aiden. We'll check in on the weather. See how the wind is doing, too. Pretty gusty today.

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1: From the national newsroom of CJ Radio, I'm Aiden Sparks. A Winnipeg woman previously sentenced to 6 years in prison for harassment is facing new charges after allegedly targeting several people, including the judge who convicted her. Police say 58-year-old Agnieszka Ciochan Newton began harassing people again shortly after her parole conditions expired in May. Court documents allege she sent threatening messages about a provincial court judge and repeatedly contacted her former parole officer despite requests to stop. She now faces multiple charges, including criminal harassment, uttering threats, and intimidation of a justice official. The allegations have not been proven in court, and she remains in custody. A cyber attack on hundreds of supermarkets in France has spoiled large amounts of food after hackers reportedly gained control of refrigerated storage systems. The attackers accessed internet-connected temperature controls and turned up the heat in grocery store fridges, in some cases to as high as 50 degrees Celsius. French authorities are investigating the attack, which also raised concerns about possible fires. No group has claimed responsibility, and no ransom demand has been reported. Cybersecurity experts say the incident highlights the risks of relying on internet-connected equipment without adequate security protections. A new survey suggests Alberta could lose a significant number of doctors if the province separates from Canada. The Alberta Medical Association surveyed more than 1,600 physicians, with just 15% saying they would definitely remain in Alberta if it became an independent country. Others indicated they would leave, retire early, or were uncertain about their future. The association is also raising concerns about federal health funding and access to medical supplies. Albertans vote October 19th on whether to remain in Canada or pursue a second binding separation referendum. The U.S. ambassador to Canada is warning Canadian politicians against interfering in next month's American midterm elections. Pete Hoekstra says U.S. officials are closely watching comments and actions by Canadian leaders, including Industry Minister Melanie Joly and former Prime Minister Justin Trudeau. He also pointed to Ontario's past advertising campaign criticizing American tariffs. Hoekstra warned that the United States would respond to any actions it considers election interference. Joly rejected the suggestion Wednesday, saying Canada would never interfere in American elections and expects the same respect in return. That's a look at news. Weather is next.
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4: The forecast for Swanford: often showers ending late this afternoon, then cloudy, wind north 40, gusty to 60 this morning, high 6. Clearing this evening, wind gusting to 60, then light after midnight, low minus 5, the wind chill minus 10 overnight. For Friday, sunny, wind gusting to 30 in the morning, high 10. Clear Friday night, low 0. For Saturday, sunny, high 15, low 7. Deep warm Minnedosa, cloudy today, a few showers beginning this morning, wind gusting to 50, then gusting to 70 this afternoon, high of 6. A few showers ending this evening, then clearing, wind gusting to 60, then light before morning, low minus 4, the wind chill minus 9 overnight. Friday, sunny, high 11. Clear Friday night, low minus 1. Saturday, sunny, high 19. The low plus 4. For Verdun and Oak Lake, increasing cloudiness this morning. Chance of showers this afternoon. Wind gusting to 50, then gusting to 70 early this afternoon. High 8. Cloudy tonight. Chance of showers this evening. Low minus 4. The wind chill minus 11 overnight. For Friday, sunny, high 11. Clear Friday night, low minus 1. Sunny on Saturday, high 19. The low plus 4. For Gimli and the Interlake, cloudy today, showers begin this afternoon, wind gusting to 60 this morning, high 9. Showers end late this evening, then clearing, wind gusting to 80, then it calms down a bit, gusting to 50 after midnight, low plus 1. For Friday, sunny, wind gusting to 50, then light later in the morning, high 11. Clear Friday night, low plus 2. Saturday, sunny, high 19, low 8. And for Esterhazy, mainly cloudy today. A few showers begin this morning and end this afternoon. Wind gusting to 50, then gusting to 70 this morning. High of 8. There's this evening some fog overnight. Wind gusting to 50, light late this evening. Low minus 5. For Friday, mainly sunny. Wind gusting to 60 in the afternoon, high 11. Clear Friday night, low plus 3. Saturday, sunny, high 19. The low 6. Well, taking a look around the area, I haven't actually got the latest updates from everybody yet. So, Estrasia, I'm still seeing a temperature from an hour ago, 5 degrees. The wind was 46 at that point. Oh, there it is. It's finally here. So, 33 now. So, it's gone down a little bit. The gusts aren't as big as they once were. Gimli is 6 degrees. Not much wind to speak of there. In Vernon, it's 5 degrees. Wind gusting to 30 right now. Neepawa is 4 degrees. The wind there is at 21, not showing any gusts. In Swan River, 7 degrees at the moment.
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4: 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CJ Radio, the voice of local. I was poking around the weather. Killarney, by the way, has the highest wind gusts in the last hour, 48 kilometers an hour there. So yeah, it is windy. Not yet up to that 70, but we're expecting that later today.

0: Wish we could turn back time to the good old days when the mama sang us to sleep, but now we're
1: take a look back on this day in history, shall we? 166 years ago, Grace Bettle of Westfield, New York, changed the world.
2: Don't think I know the name.
1: 11 years old, 1860. What can an 11-year-old do in 1860? She wrote a letter.
2: To?
1: Abraham Lincoln.
2: Oh.
1: She suggested it would look better if he grew a beard.
2: Really?
1: So he did. That's the picture of Abraham Lincoln everybody knows now.
2: Yeah.
1: Is with the beard.
2: Beard, yeah.
1: As suggested by the 11-year-old.
2: Well, that's weird that he listened to her, but...
1: I Love Lucy premiered on CBS in 1951. That's 75 years ago today. Yeah. Ran for 6 seasons, then returned for 3 more seasons as a Lucy and Desi comedy hour.
2: Yeah.
1: And then lived on in reruns for 7 decades.
2: Mm-hmm. Crazy. Made some money on that.
1: Mm-hmm. 73 years ago, Winston Churchill won the Nobel Prize in Literature.
2: Oh, yeah.
1: For his mastery of historical and biographical description, as well as a brilliant oratory in defending exalted human values. Speaking of Nobel Prize, the Nobel Peace Prize in 1990, 36 years ago, was not awarded to Donald Trump.
2: Okay.
1: It went to Mikhail Gorbachev for his role in bringing the Cold War to an end.
2: Isn't that something, huh?
1: Yeah.
2: Trump still wants it.
1: Rudy was released in 1993, starring Sean Astin as an underdog Daniel Rudy Ruttinger, whose dreams of playing football for Notre Dame 33 years ago. 24 years ago, 2002, the founder of ImClone Systems, Sam Waksal, pleaded guilty to charges of security fraud, bank fraud, obstruction of justice, and perjury. Later sentenced to 7 years, 3 months in prison. It's insider trading. It's the same thing that sent Martha Stewart to jail. She did 5 months of hard time at Camp Cupcake.
2: Hard time?
1: No. 17 years ago today, Balloon Boy.
2: Balloon Boy.
1: It was 2009. Richard Miami Henry claimed their 6-year-old son Falco was trapped in a balloon 7,000 feet above the ground.
2: Hmm.
1: He wasn't. He was in the attic. It was all a hoax to get attention. It got attention.
2: I bet.
1: And then it turned to bad attention. He, by the way, has been constantly trying to make it. He was selling bear scratch. He created a superhero called Aluminum Man.
2: Oh.
1: He's just kind of crazy.
2: Loser?
1: Yeah. And 4 years ago, the short-lived I Know What You Did Last Summer TV series premiered. It's long since over already.
2: Yeah, I never saw it.
1: Yeah. Birthdays on this 15th day of October. The Ides of October, as it were.
2: Mm-hmm.
1: Who do we have that you might know?
2: Well, I might know them all. You just name them.
1: Hmm. Bailey Madison's 27.
2: Oh, yeah.
1: The young Snow White on Once Upon a Time. Also Imogen Adams on Pretty Little Liars, Original Sinner. Hmm. Tito Jackson would have been 73 today. Passed away in 2024. The Jackson 5. I Want You Back, I'll Be There, some of his hits.
2: Huh.
1: Keisha Cole is 45, an R&B singer. Heaven Sent is one of her songs you might know. Paige Davis is 57. Everybody knows who Paige Davis is.
2: Do I?
1: Do you love your wife? If you love your wife, you know who Paige Davis is. And if your wife doesn't know who Paige Davis is, you're obviously not looking after her very well. She's from Trading Spaces.
2: Oh, goodness.
1: Who doesn't watch that? Dominic West is 57. He's Prince Charles on season 5 and 6 of The Crown.
2: Oh, yeah.
1: Mm-hmm.
2: Mm-hmm.
1: Sarah, Duchess of York, is 67 today. Used to be married to Prince Andrew.
2: And then?
1: she worked for Weight Watchers for a while. Her daughters are 9th and 12th in line for the throne.
2: As if that's going to happen.
1: Yeah. Her granddaughters, Sienna and Athena, are in between them.
2: Huh.
1: Emeril Lagasse is 67, celebrity chef. Chris DeBerg, 78.
2: Lady in Red.
1: Lady in Red. He now claims to have healing hands that can reduce the pain of people with injuries. Doesn't think he's special, though. He believes we all have the power to heal.
2: Mm.
1: Richard Carpenter from The Carpenters is 80. Rainy Days and Mondays. Mm-hmm. Mr. Postman, their songs.
2: Yeah.
1: Tanya Roberts died in 2021. Birthday would have been today. Donna's mother, Midge, on That 70s Show.
2: She's
1: also Julie Rogers on Charlie's Angels.
2: I actually know who that is.
1: I thought you might.
2: Yeah. And she was on Charlie's Angels. Although, I didn't like her when she was on that.
1: Oh.
2: Yeah.
1: I see.
2: Mm-hmm. Well, you know, you got to be honest.
1: I guess. It's 16 days until Halloween. Mm-hmm. 17 days until daylight savings time ends for some very few people. Yeah. It's going to be fewer and fewer people than it
2: Well, now
1: for.
2: I see Ontario's not doing anything right now, so it's like, what's
1: well,
2: next?
1: Well, only part of Ontario.
2: Oh, yeah. Of course they would do that.
1: Oh,
2: God. Well, Ontario's a big province, though, so I could see, you know, you could have two or three provinces in there if you wanted.
1: I guess you could. That's why all their votes count more than ours do, because... Well, the government's elected by the time we're done with Ontario.
2: Yeah, okay.
1: Just saying.
2: Well, why don't we split them up?
1: Today is also a very important day for some people. It is National Grouch Day.
2: Oh, yeah.
1: This is the Grouch Anthem.
3: Would you please rise for the Grouch Anthem?
4: No, no, no. With a Grouch Anthem, you stay sitting down. Down in front there. Now brace

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Nothing. You know what really makes me hot under the collar? You name it. And the next time some goody two-shoes smiles and tells you to have a nice day, you just remember,

0: The Grouch Anthem on this National Grouch Day.
1: Mm-hmm.
2: Dal.
0: How you know?
2: Hey, Oscar was good.
0: Yep.
1: Yeah, yeah. Who's Patricia the Stripper? Remember that song?
0: Marcus on 6 o'clock.
1: Well, I don't know. You were talking Krista Berg. You were singing Lady in Red. I don't know the other song. Have we played it before?
0: I don't know.
1: I don't know. Maybe tomorrow?
0: So?
1: Yeah. What do you want, then?
0: Well, you see, I do something, then we play a song, then you do something.
1: Oh, so that was the
0: song?
1: You must be kidding. You call that a song?
0: That was a song.
1: Well, I guess it was. Okay. I thought it was just silliness. Okay, so I'm going to try not to be a downer here.
0: Are you a grouch on National Grouch Day?
1: Well, no, but this is kind of a... things are getting worse here. There's been some more confirmed cases in that Congo Ebola outbreak.
0: A Ebola outbreak?
1: Ebola.
0: Oh, okay. That one.
1: It surpassed 9,000.
0: That's a lot.
1: Yeah, with more than 4,300 deaths already.
0: That's like half of them.
1: Yes, that's what they're saying. That's a problem. 9,066 confirmed cases, 4,381 deaths. Like you say, just about half already. What else are they saying? It's created a bunch of hotspots as it spreads in more communities. 65 health zones across 7 provinces now affected there.
0: Wow.
1: What do you do, huh?
0: Stamp it out, I guess.
1: Well, they're trying to contain it, they say, but...
0: Did you see the part where, like, Canada's banned travel from there?
1: Yeah.
0: Bravo, Canada. Mm-hmm. And the World Health Organization's like, oh, Canada, no, you shouldn't ban travel from there. No, that's not nice. You're stigmatizing the people with Ebola. Yes, we are.
1: Well, you'd hate it to become a problem here. Like, let's
0: exactly.
1: Get it to, like, it's like when COVID happened.
0: I know. COVID from flying in would have been a good idea, too.
1: Mm-hmm. You know, and did we not learn something from that?
0: So I'm not sure we did, but... Well,
1: probably not, but...
0: It just seems like a good idea to not allow people coming from a place with Ebola to come here.
1: Yes.
0: Just because they want to come here.
1: That have almost a 50% death rate, like, uh-huh. If, you know... So, it's not the flu.
0: No, it's not the mm-hmm. flu.
1: Anyway, hopefully they can get it under control, and because we don't want any more people dying there.
0: No.
1: Yeah, but they say Kenya last week became the second country after Uganda to report Ebola.
0: So it's spreading then.
1: It's spreading, yeah. So, you know, it's the smart thing to probably just say, we're just going to hold off right now.
0: Is it harder to get? It must be if there's only 9,000 people affected.
1: You say only 9,000.
0: Well, but COVID spread much faster than that, right? Yeah. It was much more transmissible,
1: mm-hmm.
0: I would think.
1: I'm not an Ebolaologist. Ebolaologist. How's that? So I don't really know all the ins and outs as to how easy it is to spread or how you spread it. Or
0: they say Ebola is significantly less transmissible than COVID-19.
1: Yeah.
0: The reproduction rate on Ebola is 1.5 to 2. So if you have Ebola, mm-hmm. you'll get around one or two people sick from you, and they'll get around one or two people sick from each of them. Mm-hmm. So it does slowly span out. COVID is at least 2.5 up to 10 plus, depending on it. Ooh. So in COVID, every one person sick gets 10 sick. Well, those 10 sick get 100 sick, and then mm-hmm. those 100 get 1,000. Yeah. Whereas with Ebola, the one person sick gets 2, and the 2 get 4, and the 4 get 6 yes. or 8.
1: So it's a lot slower. But
0: a lot slower, but it still does spread.
1: Yes, and with almost half of the people dying, it's like that's not good either.
0: Ebola is also not airborne, at least that's what they say. Remember they said that about COVID at one uh-huh. time. But Ebola, we've looked at longer, requires physical contact with infectious fluids. So it is easier to stop it from spreading if you can actually treat it. Part of the problem in third world countries is not enough hospitals, not enough whatever, people living in mm-hmm. less than ideal conditions, and it spreads easier there.
1: Yeah. Well, that could happen here.
0: Mm-hmm. This is a song. Do you agree this is a song?
1: This is a song.
0: Well, so
1: story,
0: was the last
1: song,
0: one.
1: Story, song.
0: Yeah. The Grouch Anthem. Like, who doesn't have the words to that memorized? We should play that on Sing Along Friday tomorrow.
1: Okay.
0: Grouches of the world unite. Do you?

0: 9:25 now, 8:25 in Saskatchewan on this Thursday morning show.
1: Yeah, it's going okay.
0: This portion of the program is brought to you by Uber.
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1: It's got to be something worse than raisins.
0: Like what?
1: Broccoli or something.
0: Oh, broccoli might be.
1: Cauliflower.
0: Does anyone handle broccoli?
1: I don't know.
0: Hmm.
1: I guess if you're going to do raisins, would they just give you one raisin? Or would they give you a handful?
0: Well, I guess those it could little be a handful.
1: Boxes of raisins? Or give you a bag of raisins?
0: Yeah. Let's hit up some good news before we're done.
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8: Good news, there's a monkey jumping on houses in the neighborhood.
0: 90-pound dog named Otto rescued after falling down a steep cliff. He was stranded about 30 feet below the top. Policemen able to climb down the unstable terrain full of loose dirt, tangled ivy to reach the dog. Stayed with him for hours while rescue crews worked on a plan. Washington State Animal Rescue Response Team brought in specialized equipment. The rescuers used a rope system anchored to a pickup truck to lift Otto to safety. No word on how they got the police officer down.
1: No.
0: That's kind of, I don't know, crazy to me.
1: Did you spend all that money on a dog?
9: It's like a 250-foot cliff right here. He went out and then plinko'd down 50 meters. The first sheriff that arrived had all the climbing gear and stuff in his car, and they were able to get down at least to him to calm him down and wait for the search and rescue guys to come. I'm grateful for people that have the ability to take time out of their lives and do something like that. It could have been a horrible outcome. Without a team like that, I'm not even sure how we would have gotten him up.
1: So what would you have done then, Bill? Because you're saying it's like, oh, it's kind of a waste of money or something. No, you're not going to go there.
0: Well, wait, I'm not in the election, so I don't have to be.
1: No, I...
0: You can't say anything that costs me votes.
1: Yeah, no, I guess there's, you know, there's got to be a point where, you know...
0: I guess if there was no human needing rescuing at the time, okay, fine. But if it's a choice between rescuing a human or rescuing the dog, I think the team has to go to the human first.
1: Well, they should.
0: Yeah. 4,300 households in Pittsburgh are getting close to the federal poverty line, just automatically enrolled in a new program that could wipe out their water debt. All they have to do is pay their current water bill, and they'll forgive the water they owed from before.
1: Hmm. And how many do you think are going to be smart enough to do that?
0: I don't know. A couple from Canada just struck gold for the second time. In 2018, they made headlines when they won $2.5 million on a scratch-off ticket. That was the largest ever win on a scratch-off ticket in Canada at the time. One huge lottery win, apparently not enough. They just won $675,000 on a $4 scratch-off ticket called Set for Life.
1: Yeah, 600 and whatever, it doesn't go as far as you think.
0: Names are Angelina and Edward Labdo. And Edward said he didn't believe it at first and thought his wife might be joking. Luckily, she wasn't.
1: Well, or she could have just taken it.
0: And not shared it with him?
1: Well, I don't know. Is anybody going to know? I guess they're going to say your name. Just make sure he's not watching TV when it happens.
0: You know, the fact that you can think of something so diabolical...
1: Well, I'm just thinking.
0: ...makes me wonder. Like, it's just...
1: What do you wonder?
0: If you can think of it, does that mean you're like...
1: That I would do it?
0: Do it? Because that's what I... When I hear you like, oh, well, I could have done this. I'm like, well, you obviously thought of that. So someplace in that mind of yours is the...
1: Evilness that's coming out?
0: Kind of like saying you were drumming on that 45.
1: Drumming on that 45. What?
0: You're the one that told me that story just today. That you lied about being a drummer on a record.
1: Oh yeah. Okay, on a record. Yes, yes. I did do that. But I was like a little kid. I could barely tie my shoes.
0: So you say you've been a liar your whole life.
1: It's done me good so far.
0: We should do some logic games one day. See, yeah. I'm on the show for a couple weeks, where we're like, so there's two guards. One door leads to death. One door leads to freedom. One guard always tells the truth. One guard always lies. You can only ask one question. What do you ask to find out which way is freedom?
1: Sounds like I'd be dead. I like those things, but it's like, you know, just on the spot there? I'm not good at that kind of thing.
0: We could do the one where there's the prisoners, 100 prisoners, 100 boxes, and they have to get to freedom. That's some interesting math, too. Might take us a while to do it.
1: Yeah, not good at math.
0: That's what I count on when I do a math story with you.
1: Mm-hmm.
0: That does do it for the morning show. This Thursday morning. Tomorrow is Sing Along Friday. So I might be sitting on this side of the desk tomorrow, which means the songs might be different than they've been for the last little while.
1: Well, we could, you know, maybe suggest a couple good ones.
0: I do that every week. But no, I routinely don't. Get ignored.
1: No, you don't.
0: Lately, I say, play some songs that people know the words to. Well, and Mark's like, well, this was a number one hit for 37 seconds in 1942 in some country I can't pronounce, and he plays the song.
1: That never happens. 1942.
0: Which of us are you going to believe? The guy that lies about drumming on a record or the guy that thinks he plays songs from 1942?
1: Psst, yeah, psst, I can just imagine.
0: Yep. Also tomorrow, special.
1: Ainsley.
0: Yes, Ainsley's coming in. She has booked some paid airtime to talk about her campaign for mayor.
1: Yeah.
0: So if you're a voter in the Swan River area and want to know more about why Ainsley should be mayor, she will gladly tell you about that tomorrow morning at 7:45. That's the normal Dale and Bill spot. Dale, of course, is running election. He's not on the show tomorrow. Mm-hmm. But Ainsley will be here tomorrow morning at 7:45 to talk about her run for mayor. And then we'll throw her out of the studio, and Mark and I will probably continue talking about some other things after that.
1: You think?
0: Maybe. We'll see.
1: Okay.
0: That's ahead of Elvis concert this Saturday.
1: Yes.
0: Get tickets today and tomorrow. There will be some tickets at the door, but there may not be many. So the sooner you get them, the better. We will post Saturday how many tickets are left so you know your odds again. I think we'll be able to fit everybody in. We have room for 300.
1: Mm-hmm.
0: So we'll keep working on it. We've got around 100 tickets left.
1: Yeah.
0: But if you're wanting to go, today or tomorrow will be a really good day to get those tickets. Because then we'll make sure we have enough french fries to cover you off, too.
1: Mm-hmm. Less important, but a lot of fun, too, the goat raffle.
0: Oh, yes, the goat raffle. Somebody will win a goat Saturday night.
1: Mm-hmm.
0: Could it be you? Or I can just reach in the draw drum and pick one. The draw drum's sitting in the studio.
1: Yeah, just pick one.
0: So,
1: there you go.
0: It could be Howard Coots wins a goat. Or it could be Sophia Nanibita. Both of those names in the draw drum.
1: Yeah.
0: If you want to buy a goat ticket, you don't buy it for yourself. You buy it for the person you want to win the goat. You can do that today, tomorrow. You can do it Saturday at the show until about 7:30. And then the draw's at 8. Somebody wins a goat.
1: Yeah, they're going to have goat insurance there they can buy, I would imagine.
0: Goat insurance will be sold there, too. So you can buy goat insurance to make sure you don't win a goat.
1: Yeah, I think I'd be doing that, too, just because...
0: I think I have to buy some because I've seen my name in a few times.
1: Yeah.
0: Actually, more than a few. Thanks, everyone. And that does it for us for Thursday. See you tomorrow.
1: Bye.

0: From the CJ Radio Weather Center, here's the forecast for Swan River and Dauphin. Today, showers ending late this afternoon, then cloudy. Wind southwest 20 kilometers per hour, becoming north 40, gusting to 60 this morning. High 6, UV index 1 or low. Tonight, clearing this evening, wind north 40 kilometers per hour, gusting to 60, becoming light after midnight, low minus 5. Wind chill minus 10 overnight. Friday, sunny. Wind becoming southwest 30 kilometers per hour in the morning. High 10, wind chill minus 11 in the morning. UV index 2 or low. Friday night clear, low 0. Saturday sunny, high 15. Saturday night clear, low 7. Sunday sunny, high 13. Sunday night clear, low plus 1. Monday sunny, high 13.
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1: From the national newsroom of CJ Radio, I'm Aiden Sparks. Manitoba Premier Wab Kinyu is standing by his opposition to making residential school denialism a criminal offense, despite criticism from several First Nations organizations. Kinyu says education is a better approach than criminal charges when confronting misinformation about residential schools. Winnipeg NDP MP Leah Gazan has introduced legislation that would make publicly promoting hatred against Indigenous people through residential school denialism a crime. Leaders from the Assembly of Manitoba Chiefs, Manitoba Kiwatinohi Okimakanak, and Southern Chiefs Organization disagree with Kinyu, saying education alone isn't enough and accountability measures are also needed. Cross-border travel between Canada and the United States continues to increase despite ongoing trade tensions. Statistics Canada says Canadians made about 1.9 million return trips from the U.S. in September, up nearly 7% from a year earlier. It's the sixth straight month of year-over-year growth, although Canadian travel to the U.S. remains 31% below 2024 levels. Meanwhile, American visits to Canada climbed more than 17% to 1.8 million trips. The increases come as both countries continue imposing trade restrictions and tariffs on each other's goods. Another semi-truck has struck an overpass in Saskatoon, adding to a growing number of similar incidents in the city this year. The latest collision happened Wednesday afternoon at the Ruth Street and Lorne Avenue overpass in the south end of Saskatoon. There has been no confirmation of injuries or damage. Earlier this year, several other overpasses were struck by large trucks, including incidents in March that resulted in a total of 20 charges against drivers. One driver has already pleaded guilty to a charge related to damaging city infrastructure. Swan Valley firefighters responded to a tractor fire in the municipality of Swan Valley West Tuesday afternoon. Crews were called to the scene around 1:30 and arrived to find the tractor fully engulfed in flames in the middle of a field. Firefighters deployed two hose lines and used firefighting foam to quickly bring the blaze under control while reducing the amount of water needed. There were no nearby structures or equipment immediately threatened by the fire. No injuries were reported. That's a look at news. Weather is next.
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3: From the CJ Radio Weather Center, here's the forecast for Swan River and Dauphin. Today, showers ending late this afternoon, then cloudy. Wind southwest 20 kilometers per hour, becoming north 40, gusting to 60 this morning. High 6, UV index 1 or low. Tonight, clearing this evening, wind north 40 kilometers per hour, gusting to 60, becoming light after midnight, low minus 5, wind chill minus 10 overnight. Friday sunny, wind becoming southwest 30 kilometers per hour in the morning, high 10, wind chill minus 11 in the morning, UV index 2 or low. Friday night, clear, low 0. Saturday sunny, high 15, Saturday night clear, low 7, Sunday sunny. High 13, Sunday night clear, low plus 1. Monday sunny, high 13.
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0: from the CJ Radio Weather Center. Here's the forecast for Swan River and Dauphin. Today, showers ending late this afternoon, then cloudy. Wind southwest 20 kilometers per hour, becoming north 40, gusting to 60 this morning. High 6, UV index 1 or low. Tonight, clearing this evening, wind north 40 kilometers per hour, gusting to 60, becoming light after midnight, low minus 5. Wind chill minus 10 overnight. Friday sunny. Wind becoming southwest 30 kilometers per hour in the morning. High 10, wind chill minus 11 in the morning. UV index 2 or low. Friday night clear, low 0. Saturday sunny. High 15, Saturday night clear, low 7. Sunday sunny. High 13, Sunday night clear, low plus 1. Monday sunny. High 13.
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1: From the national newsroom of CJ Radio, I'm Aiden Sparks. Manitoba is receiving $6 million in federal funding to help recruit up to 90 additional family doctors over the next 3 years. The money will expand a program that helps qualified internationally trained physicians get licensed more quickly, with a focus on rural and northern communities. The announcement was made Wednesday in Winnipeg, where health ministers from across Canada are meeting this week. Federal Health Minister Marjorie Michel says the additional doctors could be working in Manitoba by 2029. Provincial Health Minister Uzoma Asegwara says Manitoba has already added 370 net new doctors since 2023. Three members of the Canadian Armed Forces are among seven people facing a total of 82 charges following a kidnapping investigation in Toronto. Police say the case began in July when a man was allegedly abducted at gunpoint, handcuffed and assaulted by suspects trying to gain access to his cryptocurrency. The victim was later released, and two suspects were arrested within 24 hours. Further arrests followed in August and September. Investigators also recovered military ammunition. Police say the involvement of trained military personnel raises additional safety concerns. The allegations have not been proven in court. A Winnipeg organization is facing questions after dramatically overestimating the number of people experiencing homelessness in the city. End homelessness. Winnipeg originally reported about 4,400 people experiencing chronic homelessness in March, but later revised that figure to just 436. The number of people accessing homelessness services was also reduced from 8,200 to about 2,200. An internal memo suggests the organization's board was concerned that releasing the corrected figures could affect funding. University of Winnipeg researcher Shauna McKinnon says accurate information is essential for developing policies and maintaining support for housing programs. A new survey suggests Alberta could lose a significant number of doctors if the province separates from Canada. The Alberta Medical Association surveyed more than 1,600 physicians, with just 15% saying they would definitely remain in Alberta if it became an independent country. Others indicated they would leave, retire early, or were uncertain about their future. The association is also raising concerns about federal health funding and access to medical supplies. Albertans vote October 19th on whether to remain in Canada or pursue a second binding separation referendum. That's a look at news. Weather is next.
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3: From the CJ Radio Weather Center, here's the forecast for Swan River and Dauphin. Today, showers ending late this afternoon, then cloudy. Wind north, 40 kilometers per hour, gusting to 60. High 8 UV index 1 or low. Tonight, clearing this evening, wind north, 40 kilometers per hour, gusting to 60, becoming light after midnight, low minus 5. Wind chill, minus 10 overnight. Friday, sunny. Wind becoming southwest, 30 kilometers per hour in the morning. High 10, wind chill, minus 11 in the morning. UV index 2 or low. Friday night, clear, low 0. Saturday, sunny, high 15. Saturday night, clear, low 7. Sunday, sunny, high 13. Sunday night, clear, low plus 1. Monday, sunny, high 13.
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0: From the CJ Radio Weather Center, here's the forecast for Swan River and Dauphin. Today, showers ending late this afternoon, then cloudy. Wind north 40 kilometers per hour, gusting to 60. High 8 UV index 1 or low. Tonight, clearing this evening. Wind north 40 kilometers per hour, gusting to 60, becoming light after midnight. Low minus 5. Wind chill minus 10 overnight. Friday, sunny. Wind becoming southwest 30 kilometers per hour in the morning. High 10, wind chill minus 11 in the morning. UV index 2 or low. Friday night, clear. Low 0. Saturday, sunny. High 15. Saturday night, clear. Low 7. Sunday, sunny. High 13. Sunday night, clear. Low plus 1. Monday, sunny. High 13.
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0: Swan Valley, the leaves are changing. The mornings are getting cooler and fall is officially here. 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

0: The Great Goat Raffle is on now. 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
1: From the national newsroom of CJ Radio, I'm Aiden Sparks. Saskatoon city officials are defending their decision to remove a homeless encampment that housed about 120 people. Around 80 tents were cleared from the city's west side on October 8th, prompting criticism from advocates who say more should be done to provide housing and support for vulnerable residents. City Manager Jeff Jorgensen says the encampment posed serious safety concerns, including drug use, tent fires, and the risk of disease spreading. Officials say police were present because protesters had previously prevented crews from clearing the site. Advance voting is underway in Alberta ahead of Monday's referendum on the province's future within Canada. Elections Alberta says more than 174,000 people cast ballots Tuesday, the first of 5 days of early voting. Voters are being asked 10 questions, including whether Alberta should explore separating from Canada, along with issues involving immigration and the Constitution. Interest appears to be high, with about 658,000 mail-in ballots requested and more than 418,000 already returned and processed. Elections Alberta is preparing for a possible record turnout of 85%. Canada's Interim Commissioner of Indigenous Languages will remain in the position for another month while Ottawa searches for a permanent replacement. Candace St. Aubin's appointment has been extended as an audit examines allegations of mismanagement within the office. Former employees have raised concerns about excessive spending, workplace bullying, and unfinished projects, including a conference that reportedly cost $10 million. The office is responsible for helping preserve endangered Indigenous languages. St. Aubin says rebuilding trust with Indigenous communities is a priority, while Canadian Heritage says the extension will provide stability during the search for new leadership. A cyber attack on hundreds of supermarkets in France has spoiled large amounts of food after hackers reportedly gained control of refrigerated storage systems. The attackers accessed internet-connected temperature controls and turned up the heat in grocery store fridges, in some cases to as high as 50 degrees Celsius. French authorities are investigating the attack, which also raised concerns about possible fires. No group has claimed responsibility, and no ransom demand has been reported. Cybersecurity experts say the incident highlights the risks of relying on internet-connected equipment without adequate security protections. That's a look at news. Weather is next.
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3: From the CJ Radio Weather Center, here's the forecast for Swan River and Dauphin. Today, showers ending late this afternoon, then cloudy. Wind north, 40 kilometers per hour, gusting to 60. High 8 UV index 1 or low. Tonight, clearing this evening. Wind north, 40 kilometers per hour, gusting to 60, becoming light after midnight. Low minus 5. Wind chill, minus 10 overnight. Friday, sunny. Wind becoming southwest, 30 kilometers per hour in the morning. High 10, wind chill, minus 11 in the morning. UV index 2 or low. Friday night, clear. Low 0. Saturday, sunny. High 15. Saturday night, clear. Low 7. Sunday, sunny. High 13. Sunday night, clear. Low plus 1. Monday, sunny. High 13.
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0: From the CJ Radio Weather Center, here's the forecast for Swan River and Dauphin. Today, showers ending late this afternoon, then cloudy. Wind north, 40 kilometers per hour, gusting to 60. High 8 UV index 1 or low. Tonight, clearing this evening. Wind north, 40 kilometers per hour, gusting to 60, becoming light after midnight. Low minus 5. Wind chill, minus 10 overnight. Friday, sunny. Wind becoming southwest, 30 kilometers per hour in the morning. High 10, wind chill, minus 11 in the morning. UV index 2 or low. Friday night, clear. Low 0. Saturday, sunny. High 15. Saturday night, clear. Low 7. Sunday, sunny. High 13. Sunday night, clear. Low plus 1. Monday, sunny. High 13.
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0: 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The mornings are getting cooler and fall is officially here. 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

Help celebrate 20 years of CJ 104 and see Adam T. Elvis live in concert Saturday, October 17th in Benito. Adam plays the best classic country and polka every Saturday night, but this time you'll see his Elvis show live with his full band. And what's a concert without food? 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Mix and match to make the perfect meal. This is the concert everyone will be talking about. 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
1: From the national newsroom of CJ Radio, I'm Aiden Sparks. The Canadian Army is stepping up efforts to acquire new drones as the technology becomes increasingly important in modern warfare. Through its Minerva program, the military is working with Canadian companies to develop drones for Arctic surveillance, delivering supplies and helping artillery crews identify targets. Army officials say the goal is to adopt new technology quickly while supporting Canada's domestic drone industry. Prototypes are expected to undergo testing through next summer or fall. The program also aims to reduce risks to soldiers by using drones for dangerous tasks. The U.S. ambassador to Canada is warning Canadian politicians against interfering in next month's American midterm elections. Pete Hoekstra says U.S. officials are closely watching comments and actions by Canadian leaders, including Industry Minister Melanie Joly and former Prime Minister Justin Trudeau. He also pointed to Ontario's past advertising campaign criticizing American tariffs. Hoekstra warned that the United States would respond to any actions it considers election interference. Joly rejected the suggestion Wednesday, saying Canada would never interfere in American elections and expects the same respect in return. Manitoba Premier Wab Kinyu is standing by his opposition to making residential school denialism a criminal offense, despite criticism from several First Nations organizations. Kinyu says education is a better approach than criminal charges when confronting misinformation about residential schools. Winnipeg NDP MP Leah Gazan has introduced legislation that would make publicly promoting hatred against Indigenous people through residential school denialism a crime. Leaders from the Assembly of Manitoba Chiefs, Manitoba Kiwatinohi Okimakanak, and Southern Chiefs Organization disagree with Kinyu, saying education alone isn't enough and accountability measures are also needed. The chief of Blood Vein River First Nation says a Manitoba cabinet minister offered up to $250,000 in economic development funding while urging her to remove a controversial highway check stop. Chief Lisa Young says she felt pressured during the September conversation with Indigenous Futures Minister Ian Bushy and described the offer as feeling like a bribe. Bushy says the discussions were about improving life in the community. The check stop was established to prevent drugs and alcohol from entering the reserve, but has drawn complaints from hunters who say they've been denied access to Crown land. That's a look at news. Weather is next.
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3: From the CJ Radio Weather Center, here's the forecast for Swan River and Dauphin. Today, showers ending late this afternoon, then cloudy. Wind north, 40 kilometers per hour, gusting to 60. High 8 UV index 1 or low. Tonight, clearing this evening, wind north, 40 kilometers per hour, gusting to 60, becoming light after midnight, low minus 5. Wind chill, minus 10 overnight. Friday, sunny. Wind becoming southwest, 30 kilometers per hour in the morning. High 10, wind chill, minus 11 in the morning. UV index 2 or low. Friday night, clear, low 0. Saturday, sunny, high 15. Saturday night, clear, low 7. Sunday, sunny, high 13. Sunday night, clear, low plus 1. Monday, sunny, high 13.
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0: From the CJ Radio Weather Center, here's the forecast for Swan River and Dauphin. Today, showers ending late this afternoon, then cloudy. Wind north, 40 kilometers per hour, gusting to 60. High 8 UV index 1 or low. Tonight, clearing this evening. Wind north, 40 kilometers per hour, gusting to 60, becoming light after midnight. Low minus 5. Wind chill, minus 10 overnight. Friday, sunny. Wind becoming southwest, 30 kilometers per hour in the morning. High 10, wind chill, minus 11 in the morning. UV index 2 or low. Friday night, clear. Low 0. Saturday, sunny. High 15. Saturday night, clear. Low 7. Sunday, sunny. High 13. Sunday night, clear. Low plus 1. Monday, sunny. High 13.
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2: From the national newsroom of CJ Radio, I'm Aiden Sparks. Canada's interim commissioner of Indigenous languages will remain in the position for another month while Ottawa searches for a permanent replacement. Candace St. Aubin's appointment has been extended as an audit examines allegations of mismanagement within the office. Former employees have raised concerns about excessive spending, workplace bullying, and unfinished projects, including a conference that reportedly cost $10 million. The office is responsible for helping preserve endangered Indigenous languages. St. Aubin says rebuilding trust with Indigenous communities is a priority, while Canadian Heritage says the extension will provide stability during the search for new leadership. A Winnipeg organization is facing questions after dramatically overestimating the number of people experiencing homelessness in the city. End homelessness. Winnipeg originally reported about 4,400 people experiencing chronic homelessness in March, but later revised that figure to just 436. The number of people accessing homelessness services was also reduced from 8,200 to about 2,200. An internal memo suggests the organization's board was concerned that releasing the corrected figures could affect funding. University of Winnipeg researcher Shauna McKinnon says accurate information is essential for developing policies and maintaining support for housing programs. A Winnipeg woman previously sentenced to 6 years in prison for harassment is facing new charges after allegedly targeting several people, including the judge who convicted her. Police say 58-year-old Agnieszka Chiochan Newton began harassing people again shortly after her parole conditions expired in May. Court documents allege she sent threatening messages about a provincial court judge and repeatedly contacted her former parole officer despite requests to stop. She now faces multiple charges, including criminal harassment, uttering threats, and intimidation of a justice official. The allegations have not been proven in court, and she remains in custody. Cross-border travel between Canada and the United States continues to increase despite ongoing trade tensions. Statistics Canada says Canadians made about 1.9 million return trips from the U.S. in September, up nearly 7% from a year earlier. It's the sixth straight month of year-over-year growth, although Canadian travel to the U.S. remains 31% below 2024 levels. Meanwhile, American visits to Canada climbed more than 17% to 1.8 million trips. The increases come as both countries continue imposing trade restrictions and tariffs on each other's goods. That's a look at news. Weather is next.
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4: From the CJ Radio Weather Center, here's the forecast for Swan River and Dauphin. Today, showers ending late this afternoon, then cloudy. Wind north, 40 kilometers per hour, gusting to 60, high 8 UV index 1 or low. Tonight, clearing this evening, wind north, 40 kilometers per hour, gusting to 60, becoming light after midnight, low minus 5. Wind chill, minus 10 overnight, Friday sunny. Wind becoming southwest, 30 kilometers per hour in the morning. High 10, wind chill, minus 11 in the morning. UV index 2 or low, Friday night clear, low 0. Saturday sunny, high 15. Saturday night, clear, low 7. Sunday, sunny, high 13. Sunday night, clear, low plus 1. Monday, sunny, high 13.
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0: From the CJ Radio Weather Center, here's the forecast for Swan River and Dauphin. Today, showers ending late this afternoon, then cloudy. Wind north, 40 kilometers per hour, gusting to 60. High 8 UV index 1 or low. Tonight, clearing this evening. Wind north, 40 kilometers per hour, gusting to 60, becoming light after midnight. Low minus 5. Wind chill, minus 10 overnight. Friday, sunny. Wind becoming southwest, 30 kilometers per hour in the morning. High 10, wind chill, minus 11 in the morning. UV index 2 or low. Friday night, clear. Low 0. Saturday, sunny. High 15. Saturday night, clear. Low 7. Sunday, sunny. High 13. Sunday night, clear. Low plus 1. Monday, sunny. High 13.
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1: From the national newsroom of CJ Radio, I'm Aiden Sparks. A cyber attack on hundreds of supermarkets in France has spoiled large amounts of food after hackers reportedly gained control of refrigerated storage systems. The attackers accessed internet-connected temperature controls and turned up the heat in grocery store fridges, in some cases to as high as 50 degrees Celsius. French authorities are investigating the attack, which also raised concerns about possible fires. No group has claimed responsibility, and no ransom demand has been reported. Cybersecurity experts say the incident highlights the risks of relying on internet-connected equipment without adequate security protections. Another semi-truck has struck an overpass in Saskatoon, adding to a growing number of similar incidents in the city this year. The latest collision happened Wednesday afternoon at the Ruth Street and Lorne Avenue overpass in the south end of Saskatoon. There has been no confirmation of injuries or damage. Earlier this year, several other overpasses were struck by large trucks, including incidents in March that resulted in a total of 20 charges against drivers. One driver has already pleaded guilty to a charge related to damaging city infrastructure. The chief of Blood Vein River First Nation says a Manitoba cabinet minister offered up to $250,000 in economic development funding while urging her to remove a controversial highway check stop. Chief Lisa Young says she felt pressured during the September conversation with Indigenous Futures Minister Ian Bushy and described the offer as feeling like a bribe. Bushy says the discussions were about improving life in the community. The check stop was established to prevent drugs and alcohol from entering the reserve, but has drawn complaints from hunters who say they've been denied access to Crown land. Manitoba is receiving $6 million in federal funding to help recruit up to 90 additional family doctors over the next 3 years. The money will expand a program that helps qualified internationally trained physicians get licensed more quickly, with a focus on rural and northern communities. The announcement was made Wednesday in Winnipeg, where health ministers from across Canada are meeting this week. Federal Health Minister Marjorie Michel says the additional doctors could be working in Manitoba by 2029. Provincial Health Minister Uzoma Asegwara says Manitoba has already added 370 net new doctors since 2023. That's a look at news. Weather is next.
2: From the CJ Radio Weather Center, here's the forecast for Swan River and Dauphin. Today, showers ending late this afternoon, then cloudy. Wind north, 40 kilometers per hour, gusting to 60. High 8 UV index 1 or low. Tonight, clearing this evening. Wind north, 40 kilometers per hour, gusting to 60, becoming light after midnight. Low minus 5. Wind chill minus 10 overnight. Friday, sunny. Wind becoming southwest, 30 kilometers per hour in the morning. High 10, wind chill minus 11 in the morning. UV index 2 or low. Friday night clear, low 0. Saturday sunny, high 15. Saturday night clear, low 7. Sunday sunny, high 13. Sunday night clear, low plus 1. Monday sunny, high 13.
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1: From the CJ Radio Weather Center, here's the forecast for Swan River and Dauphin. Today, showers ending late this afternoon, then cloudy. Wind north, 40 kilometers per hour, gusting to 60. High 8 UV index 1 or low. Tonight, clearing this evening, wind north, 40 kilometers per hour, gusting to 60, becoming light after midnight, low minus 5. Wind chill, minus 10 overnight. Friday, sunny. Wind becoming southwest, 30 kilometers per hour in the morning. High 10, wind chill, minus 11 in the morning. UV index 2 or low, Friday night clear, low 0. Saturday sunny, high 15. Saturday night clear, low 7. Sunday sunny, high 13. Sunday night clear, low plus 1. Monday sunny, high 13.
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1: From the national newsroom of CJ Radio, I'm Aiden Sparks. Three members of the Canadian Armed Forces are among seven people facing a total of 82 charges following a kidnapping investigation in Toronto. Police say the case began in July when a man was allegedly abducted at gunpoint, handcuffed and assaulted by suspects trying to gain access to his cryptocurrency. The victim was later released, and two suspects were arrested within 24 hours. Further arrests followed in August and September. Investigators also recovered military ammunition. Police say the involvement of trained military personnel raises additional safety concerns. The allegations have not been proven in court. Saskatoon city officials are defending their decision to remove a homeless encampment that housed about 120 people. Around 80 tents were cleared from the city's west side on October 8th, prompting criticism from advocates who say more should be done to provide housing and support for vulnerable residents. City manager Jeff Jorgensen says the encampment posed serious safety concerns, including drug use, tent fires, and the risk of disease spreading. Officials say police were present because protesters had previously prevented crews from clearing the site. The U.S. ambassador to Canada is warning Canadian politicians against interfering in next month's American midterm elections. Pete Hoekstra says U.S. officials are closely watching comments and actions by Canadian leaders, including Industry Minister Melanie Joly and former Prime Minister Justin Trudeau. He also pointed to Ontario's past advertising campaign criticizing American tariffs. Hoekstra warned that the United States would respond to any actions it considers election interference. Joly rejected the suggestion Wednesday, saying Canada would never interfere in American elections and expects the same respect in return. Advance voting is underway in Alberta ahead of Monday's referendum on the province's future within Canada. Elections Alberta says more than 174,000 people cast ballots Tuesday, the first of 5 days of early voting. Voters are being asked 10 questions, including whether Alberta should explore separating from Canada, along with issues involving immigration and the Constitution. Interest appears to be high, with about 658,000 mail-in ballots requested and more than 418,000 already returned and processed. Elections Alberta is preparing for a possible record turnout of 85%. That's a look at news. Weather is next.
2: From the CJ Radio Weather Center, here's the forecast for Swan River and Dauphin tonight. Clearing this evening, wind north 40 kilometers per hour, gusting 60, becoming light after midnight. Low, minus 4, wind chill, minus 9 overnight. Friday, sunny. Wind becoming southwest 30 kilometers per hour, gusting to 50 in the morning. High 11, wind chill, minus 9 in the morning. UV index 2 or low. Friday night, clear. Wind southwest 20 kilometers per hour. Low 0, Saturday sunny. High 17, Saturday night clear. Low 6, Sunday sunny, windy. High 14, Sunday night clear. Low 0, Monday sunny. High 15. Monday night, cloudy periods, low plus 1.
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0: From the CJ Radio Weather Center, here's the forecast for Swan River and Dauphin tonight. Clearing this evening, wind north 40 kilometers per hour, gusting 60, becoming light after midnight. Low, minus 4, wind chill, minus 9 overnight. Friday, sunny. Wind becoming southwest 30 kilometers per hour, gusting to 50 in the morning. High 11, wind chill, minus 9 in the morning. UV index 2 or low. Friday night, clear. Wind southwest 20 kilometers per hour. Low 0, Saturday sunny. High 17, Saturday night clear. Low 6, Sunday sunny, windy. High 14, Sunday night clear. Low 0, Monday sunny. High 15. Monday night, cloudy periods, low plus 1.
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1: From the national newsroom of CJ Radio, I'm Aiden Sparks. A new survey suggests Alberta could lose a significant number of doctors if the province separates from Canada. The Alberta Medical Association surveyed more than 1,600 physicians, with just 15% saying they would definitely remain in Alberta if it became an independent country. Others indicated they would leave, retire early, or were uncertain about their future. The association is also raising concerns about federal health funding and access to medical supplies. Albertans vote October 19th on whether to remain in Canada or pursue a second binding separation referendum. Manitoba Premier Wab Kinew is standing by his opposition to making residential school denialism a criminal offense, despite criticism from several First Nations organizations. Kinew says education is a better approach than criminal charges when confronting misinformation about residential schools. Winnipeg NDP MP Leah Gazan has introduced legislation that would make publicly promoting hatred against Indigenous people through residential school denialism a crime. Leaders from the Assembly of Manitoba Chiefs, Manitoba Kiwatinohi Okimakanak, and Southern Chiefs Organization disagree with Kinew, saying education alone isn't enough and accountability measures are also needed. Manitoba is receiving $6 million in federal funding to help recruit up to 90 additional family doctors over the next 3 years. The money will expand a program that helps qualified internationally trained physicians get licensed more quickly, with a focus on rural and northern communities. The announcement was made Wednesday in Winnipeg, where health ministers from across Canada are meeting this week. Federal Health Minister Marjorie Michel says the additional doctors could be working in Manitoba by 2029. Provincial Health Minister Uzoma Asegwara says Manitoba has already added 370 net new doctors since 2023. Canada's Interim Commissioner of Indigenous Languages will remain in the position for another month while Ottawa searches for a permanent replacement. Candace St. Aubin's appointment has been extended as an audit examines allegations of mismanagement within the office. Former employees have raised concerns about excessive spending, workplace bullying, and unfinished projects, including a conference that reportedly cost $10 million. The office is responsible for helping preserve endangered Indigenous languages. St. Aubin says rebuilding trust with Indigenous communities is a priority, while Canadian Heritage says the extension will provide stability during the search for new leadership. That's a look at news. Weather is next.
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3: From the CJ Radio Weather Center, here's the forecast for Swan River and Dauphin tonight. Clearing this evening, wind north 40 kilometers per hour, gusting 60, becoming light after midnight. Low, minus 4, wind chill, minus 9 overnight, Friday sunny. Wind becoming southwest 30 kilometers per hour, gusting to 50 in the morning. High 11, wind chill minus 9 in the morning. UV index 2 or low. Friday night clear, wind southwest 20 kilometers per hour. Low 0, Saturday sunny. High 17, Saturday night clear. Low 6, Sunday sunny, windy. High 14, Sunday night clear. Low 0, Monday sunny, high 15. Monday night cloudy periods, low plus 1.
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0: Swan Valley, the leaves are changing, the mornings are getting cooler, and fall is officially here. Before the colder weather arrives, make sure your vehicle is ready for the season ahead with a fresh oil change from VIP Lube. 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

0: From the CJ Radio Weather Center, here's the forecast for Swan River and Dauphin tonight. Clearing this evening, wind north 40 kilometers per hour, gusting 60, becoming light after midnight. Low, minus 4, wind chill, minus 9 overnight. Friday, sunny. Wind becoming southwest 30 kilometers per hour, gusting to 50 in the morning. High 11, wind chill, minus 9 in the morning. UV index 2 or low. Friday night, clear. Wind southwest 20 kilometers per hour. Low 0, Saturday sunny. High 17, Saturday night clear. Low 6, Sunday sunny, windy. High 14, Sunday night clear. Low 0, Monday sunny. High 15. Monday night, cloudy periods, low plus 1.
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1: From the national newsroom of CJ Radio, I'm Aiden Sparks. Saskatoon city officials are defending their decision to remove a homeless encampment that housed about 120 people. Around 80 tents were cleared from the city's west side on October 8th, prompting criticism from advocates who say more should be done to provide housing and support for vulnerable residents. City Manager Jeff Jorgensen says the encampment posed serious safety concerns, including drug use, tent fires, and the risk of disease spreading. Officials say police were present because protesters had previously prevented crews from clearing the site. The Canadian Army is stepping up efforts to acquire new drones as the technology becomes increasingly important in modern warfare. Through its Minerva program, the military is working with Canadian companies to develop drones for Arctic surveillance, delivering supplies and helping artillery crews identify targets. Army officials say the goal is to adopt new technology quickly while supporting Canada's domestic drone industry. Prototypes are expected to undergo testing through next summer or fall. The program also aims to reduce risks to soldiers by using drones for dangerous tasks. Another semi-truck has struck an overpass in Saskatoon, adding to a growing number of similar incidents in the city this year. The latest collision happened Wednesday afternoon at the Ruth Street and Lorne Avenue overpass in the south end of Saskatoon. There has been no confirmation of injuries or damage. Earlier this year, several other overpasses were struck by large trucks, including incidents in March that resulted in a total of 20 charges against drivers. One driver has already pleaded guilty to a charge related to damaging city infrastructure. A Winnipeg woman previously sentenced to 6 years in prison for harassment is facing new charges after allegedly targeting several people, including the judge who convicted her. Police say 58-year-old Agnieszka Chiochan Newton began harassing people again shortly after her parole conditions expired in May. Court documents allege she sent threatening messages about a provincial court judge and repeatedly contacted her former parole officer despite requests to stop. She now faces multiple charges, including criminal harassment, uttering threats, and intimidation of a justice official. The allegations have not been proven in court, and she remains in custody. That's a look at news. Weather is next.
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3: From the CJ Radio Weather Center, here's the forecast for Swan River and Dauphin tonight. Clearing this evening. Wind north 40 kilometers per hour, gusting 60, becoming light after midnight. Low, minus 4, wind chill, minus 9 overnight. Friday, sunny. Wind becoming southwest 30 kilometers per hour, gusting to 50 in the morning. High 11, wind chill, minus 9 in the morning. UV index 2 or low. Friday night, clear. Wind southwest 20 kilometers per hour. Low 0, Saturday, sunny. High 17, Saturday night, clear. Low 6, Sunday sunny, windy. High 14, Sunday night clear. Low 0, Monday sunny. High 15, Monday night cloudy periods. Low plus 1.
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0: From the CJ Radio Weather Center, here's the forecast for Swan River and Dauphin tonight. Clearing this evening, wind north 40 kilometers per hour, gusting 60, becoming light after midnight. Low, minus 4, wind chill, minus 9 overnight. Friday, sunny. Wind becoming southwest 30 kilometers per hour, gusting to 50 in the morning. High 11, wind chill, minus 9 in the morning. UV index 2 or low. Friday night, clear. Wind southwest 20 kilometers per hour. Low 0, Saturday sunny. High 17, Saturday night clear. Low 6, Sunday sunny, windy. High 14, Sunday night clear. Low 0, Monday sunny, high 15. Monday night, cloudy periods, low plus 1.
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